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0: Mark Hunter from The Wake Up Call, inviting you to the epic 30th Annual Air Fest, landing at the Naval Air Station Wildwood Aviation Museum this Labor Day weekend, September 3rd through the 6th. Step into history as they welcome incredible World War II aircraft, including the C-47 Placid Lassie, the Messerschmitt ME-262, the world's first Operation Jet Fighter Japanese Zero replica, the TBM Avenger, and more. 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Daily live music with the John Walter Community Band, Maggie Hogan, and Animal House. Ted Schwartz's World War II radio show. 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A beer and wine garden. 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By attending, you're not just having an amazing time, you're helping NASW maintain and restore historic Hangar Number 1 and keep aviation history alive. And I'll see you as I broadcast this Friday from noon till 2 at the Naval Air Station Wildwood Aviation Museum's Air Fest on the County Airport Grounds 500 Forestal Road with 98.7 The Coast WCZT.
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4: From ABC News, I'm Wayne Cabot. The war is on again. First combat in a month. Iran just now saying it fired on two U.S. bases in Jordan after American forces fired on Iranian rocket launchers in the Strait of Hormuz. Iran claiming it destroyed U.S. bases at Al-Azraq and King Hussein, both in Jordan. But the U.S. says the missiles were intercepted. 15 are missing in Grand Canyon flooding. The Colorado River swamped a campground where people ran for their lives, including this camper and his wife.
5: We were running down. She's running up. And we go, should we stop at our camp and grab our belongings? She goes, no, get out of here.
4: Dozens were rescued by a helicopter the day after Dolly Parton was laid to rest. Casey Musgraves paid tribute in Boston. Brandi Carlile in Nashville saying Dolly took a risk and accepted me for being gay. This is ABC News.
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7: From the CoastNewsToday.com Weather Center, here's your South Jersey AccuWeather forecast. Tonight, expect partly cloudy skies with high humidity and a low of 73. Tomorrow will bring humid conditions with a mix of sunshine and a few clouds, reaching a high of 84. Tomorrow night, there is a chance of evening thundershowers in some areas. Otherwise, it'll be mostly cloudy and humid with a low of 73. As we move into Tuesday, anticipate partly sunny skies with very warm and humid conditions, reaching a high of 88. I'm meteorologist Jason Caterina with your AccuWeather forecast from CoastNewsToday.com.
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1: There's never been a more expensive time to own the pencil case of your dreams at the August to Remember Back to School Shopping event. 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
2: 13% of women say this is the most attractive feature of a man. 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
3: 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I mean, not that there's anything wrong with it, but.
2: Like the old saying, I'm in shape. 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
6: ABC News, I'm Wayne Cabot. 6 months into the Iran war, and tonight, for the first time in a month, both sides are firing on each other again. ABC's Stephen Portnoy.
7: A U.S. official telling ABC News the military fired at Iranian Revolutionary Guard forces on an island in the Strait of Hormuz. The official saying those forces were seen preparing to launch rockets with sea mines into the strait, the U.S. hitting two Iranian rocket launchers.
6: Hours later, Iran fired on two U.S. bases in Jordan, claiming that it destroyed them. The U.S. says that the missiles were intercepted. And now Jordan is saying it intercepted 8 Iranian missiles tonight. A day after a wall of water washed over a campground in the Grand Canyon, 15 people remain missing. People who ran through mud to escape were rescued by helicopter. Authorities in Nepal are warning of potential fresh flooding there as water levels rise. 3,000 people missing in the apocalyptic flooding that hit Nepal and Tibet. This is ABC News.
8: From the CoastNewsToday.com Weather Center, here's your South Jersey AccuWeather forecast. Tonight, expect partly cloudy skies with high humidity and a low of 73. Tomorrow will bring humid conditions with a mix of sunshine and a few clouds, reaching a high of 84. Tomorrow night, there is a chance of evening thundershowers in some areas. Otherwise, it'll be mostly cloudy and humid with a low of 73. As we move into Tuesday, anticipate partly sunny skies with very warm and humid conditions, reaching a high of 88. I'm meteorologist Jason Caterina with your AccuWeather forecast from CoastNewsToday.com.
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8: 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Funding for this event has been made possible in part by the New Jersey State Council on the Arts, Department of State, the National Endowment for the Arts, CAPE Assist, and the Cape May County Board of County Commissioners through the...
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10: ABC News, I'm Wayne Cabot. The Iran war is back on tonight. America first to fire on rocket launchers, it says, were being loaded with mines to blow up ships in the Strait of Hormuz. Iran retaliating with missiles toward two U.S. bases in Jordan, saying it destroyed the bases, a claim the U.S. denies. All this pushing oil prices higher again, Brent crude back above 90. Just in from the National Park Service, they've recovered a body from the Colorado site. Crews still searching the mud and debris for 15 campers, unaccounted for. And now tourists are being told no overnight hotel stays in the park. More flooding possible in Nepal, where U.S. help is underway and more is on the way.
11: We have activated from the State Department $3.6 million in emergency humanitarian assistance. That includes up to 3 months of emergency food for up to 10,000 flood-affected households.
10: Spokesman Tommy Pigott. This is ABC News.
12: From the CoastNewsToday.com Weather Center, here's your South Jersey AccuWeather forecast. Overnight will be partly cloudy and humid with a low of 73. On Monday, expect humid conditions with sunshine and a few clouds, reaching a high of 83. Monday night, there is a chance of a thundershower in some areas in the evening, otherwise mostly cloudy and humid with a low of 74. Tuesday will be partly sunny, very warm and humid with a high of 88. I'm the weather forecast
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0: We played today's hits and yesterday's favorites. And here's another hour starting right now. 98.7 The Coast, WCZT, Villis, Ocean City, Cape May. 98.7.

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Got questions? 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And remember, it's always hot in the 609, baby.

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3: ABC News, I'm Wayne Cabot. Fighting resumed today in the U.S.-Iran war. America firing on Iranian rocket launchers in the Strait of Hormuz. Iran responding with missiles toward U.S. bases in Jordan, which Iran says it destroyed. The U.S. and Jordan say that all the missiles got shot down. Brent crude back above 90. The National Park Service tonight recovering a body from the Colorado River, where a wall of water from heavy rain washed over a campground. 14 campers still unaccounted for. This couple fled their campsite just in time, then watched from a bridge as pieces of the campground washed away.
4: An excavator got washed away.
5: They watched an excavator float down the river. I mean, it was nuts.
3: A pipeline was snapped, the Park Service telling tourists all hotel stays are canceled starting tomorrow. Authorities in Nepal warning of potential fresh flooding after more than 800 died, 3,000 missing. This is ABC News.
6: South Jersey weather.
7: From the CoastNewsToday.com Weather Center, here's your South Jersey AccuWeather forecast. Overnight will be partly cloudy and humid with a low of 73. On Monday, expect humid conditions with sunshine and a few clouds, reaching a high of 83. Monday night, there is a chance of a thundershower in some areas in the evening, otherwise mostly cloudy and humid with a low of 74. Tuesday will be partly sunny, very warm and humid with a high of 88. I'm meteorologist Jason Caterina with your AccuWeather forecast from CoastNewsToday.com.
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1: There's never been a more expensive time to own the pencil case of your dreams at the August to Remember Back to School Shopping event. 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Now, sign on the dotted line, because you'll need to finance all of it.
2: 13% of women say this is the most attractive feature of a man. 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
3: Yeah, I'd say the abs. 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
4: ABC News, I'm Wayne Cabot. Fighting resumes in the Iran war. The U.S. hitting Iran rocket launchers. Iran retaliating with missiles at U.S. bases in Jordan. President Trump posting an AI video with the words, Karg Island being blown to smithereens. International crude back up to 90. Searchers in the Grand Canyon recovered a body late Sunday in a campground flood. 14 are missing. This camper barely got out.
5: Running as hard as I could, but you can't get too far in knee-deep mud and water and debris everywhere. And yeah, there was a moment there where I didn't think I was going to be able to make it in time.
4: Google's map now lists Lake Ontario as Lake America, but only in America. On the weekend, Dolly Parton was laid to rest. Kacey Musgraves paid tribute in Boston. Brandi Carlile in Nashville saying, Dolly took a risk and accepted me for being gay. This is ABC News.
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7: From the CoastNewsToday.com Weather Center, here's your South Jersey AccuWeather forecast. Overnight will be partly cloudy and humid with a low of 73. On Monday, expect humid conditions with sunshine and a few clouds reaching a high of 83. Monday night, there is a chance of a thundershower in some areas in the evening, otherwise mostly cloudy and humid with a low of 74. Tuesday will be partly sunny, very warm and humid with a high of 88. I'm meteorologist Jason Caterina with your AccuWeather forecast from CoastNewsToday.com.
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0: Hey, it's Mark Hunter from The Wake Up Call, and yes, it's that time of year again.
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0: We are heading back to the high schools in Cape May County for the 2026 Back to School Tour. It'll include stops at Wildwood High School on Thursday, September 3rd, Middle Township High School on Friday, September 4th, Lower Cape May Regional High School on Wednesday, September 23rd, Wildwood Catholic Academy on Thursday, September 24th, and Cape May Tech Tuesday, September 29th. 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
3: ABC News, I'm Wayne Cabot. The bombing has resumed as the U.S.-Iran war enters its seventh month. American forces striking two sites in the Strait of Hormuz, where the U.S. says Iran was preparing to lay mines. A man has died in weekend flooding at the bottom of the Grand Canyon. 14 are missing. The body of a 46-year-old man found by recovery crews working near Crystal Rapids along the Colorado River. This camper barely got out.
4: The trails are already, there is copious amounts of water. I've never seen anything like it. Everybody was scrambling.
3: A broken pipeline means tourists cannot stay at hotels starting Monday. Rescuers in Nepal are again trying to seek higher ground. If a forecast of fresh flooding proves true, they're searching for 3,000 people still unaccounted for. They found more than 800 fatalities. This is ABC News.
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6: From the CoastNewsToday.com Weather Center, here's your South Jersey AccuWeather forecast. Overnight will be partly cloudy and humid with a low of 73. On Monday, expect humid conditions with sunshine and a few clouds, reaching a high of 83. Monday night, there is a chance of a thundershower in some areas in the evening, otherwise mostly cloudy and humid with a low of 74. Tuesday will be partly sunny, very warm and humid with a high of 88. I'm meteorologist Jason Caterina with your AccuWeather forecast from CoastNewsToday.com.
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11: ABC News, I'm Wayne Cabot. Fighting resumes in the Iran war. The U.S. hitting Iran rocket launchers. Iran retaliating with missiles at U.S. bases in Jordan. President Trump posting an AI video with the words, Karg Island being blown to smithereens. International crude back up to 90. Searchers in the Grand Canyon recovered a body late Sunday in a campground flood. 14 are missing. This camper barely got out.
12: Running as hard as I could, but you can't get too far in knee-deep mud and water and debris everywhere. And yeah, there was a moment there where I didn't think I was going to be able to make it in time.
11: Google's map now lists Lake Ontario as Lake America, but only in America. On the weekend, Dolly Parton was laid to rest. Casey Musgraves paid tribute in Boston. Brandi Carlile in Nashville saying, Dolly took a risk and accepted me for being gay. This is ABC News.
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14: From the CoastNewsToday.com Weather Center, here's your South Jersey AccuWeather forecast. Overnight will be partly cloudy and humid with a low of 73. On Monday, expect humid conditions with sunshine and a few clouds reaching a high of 83. Monday night, there is a chance of a thundershower in some areas in the evening, otherwise mostly cloudy and humid with a low of 74. Tuesday will be partly sunny, very warm and humid with a high of 88. I'm meteorologist Jason Caterina with your AccuWeather forecast from CoastNewsToday.com.
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4: ABC News, I'm Wayne Cabot. The bombing has resumed as the U.S.-Iran war enters its seventh month. American forces striking two sites in the Strait of Hormuz, where the U.S. says Iran was preparing to lay mines. A man has died in weekend flooding at the bottom of the Grand Canyon. 14 are missing. The body of a 46-year-old man found by recovery crews working near Crystal Rapids along the Colorado River. This camper barely got out.
5: The trails are already, there is copious amounts of water. I've never seen anything like it. Everybody was scrambling.
4: A broken pipeline means tourists cannot stay at hotels starting Monday. Rescuers in Nepal are again trying to seek higher ground. If a forecast of fresh flooding proves true, they're searching for 3,000 people still unaccounted for. They found more than 800 fatalities. This is ABC News.
6: South Jersey weather.
7: From the CoastNewsToday.com Weather Center, here's your South Jersey AccuWeather forecast. Overnight will be partly cloudy and humid with a low of 73. On Monday, expect humid conditions with sunshine and a few clouds, reaching a high of 83. Monday night, there is a chance of a thundershower in some areas in the evening, otherwise mostly cloudy and humid with a low of 74. Tuesday will be partly sunny, very warm and humid with a high of 88. I'm meteorologist Jason Caterina with your AccuWeather forecast from CoastNewsToday.com.
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8: 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And here's another hour starting right now. 98.7 The Coast, WCZT, Villis, Ocean City, Cape May.

And this town's lost its faith. Our colors will fade eventually. So if our time is running out, day after day, we'll make the mundane a masterpiece. Oh my, my, oh my, my love. I take one look at you, you're taking me out.

0: 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There's never been a better time to buy Shore Real Estate in Cape May County. 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And remember, it's always hot in the 609, baby.
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3: ABC News, I'm Wayne Cabot. Fighting resumes in the Iran war. The U.S. hitting Iran rocket launchers. Iran retaliating with missiles at U.S. bases in Jordan. President Trump posting an AI video with the words, Karg Island being blown to smithereens. International crude back up to 90. Searchers in the Grand Canyon recovered a body late Sunday in a campground flood. 14 are missing. This camper barely got out.
4: Running as hard as I could, but you can't get too far in knee-deep mud and water and debris everywhere. And yeah, there was a moment there where I didn't think I was going to be able to make it in time.
3: Google's map now lists Lake Ontario as Lake America, but only in America. On the weekend, Dolly Parton was laid to rest. Kacey Musgraves paid tribute in Boston. Brandi Carlile in Nashville saying Dolly took a risk and accepted me for being gay. This is ABC News. South Jersey
5: weather. From the CoastNewsToday.com Weather Center, here's your South Jersey AccuWeather forecast. Today will be humid with sunny periods and a few clouds. The temperature will reach a high of 83. Tonight, expect a chance of thundershowers in some areas. Otherwise, mostly cloudy skies will prevail with humidity lingering. The low will be 74. Tomorrow, anticipate partly sunny skies with very warm and humid conditions as the high temperature climbs to 88. I'm meteorologist Joe Lundberg with your AccuWeather forecast from CoastNewsToday.com.
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1: There's never been a more expensive time to own the pencil case of your dreams at the August to Remember Back to School Shopping event. 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
2: 13% of women say this is the most attractive feature of a man. 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
5: ABC News, I'm Sherry Preston. The search goes on in the Grand Canyon for more than a dozen campers. One person confirmed killed when flash flooding struck the park floor over the weekend.
6: The Park Service confirming the body of a 46-year-old man was pulled from the Colorado River last night. Hours after, a monsoon storm turned a quiet creek into a raging river in minutes. Campers watched a wall of water tear through Phantom Ranch, sweeping away boulders and then an excavator and eventually entire buildings. Witnesses describe a four-foot-high wall of debris.
5: ABC Sophie Flay. Rescuers are still scrambling to reach workers believed trapped in tunnels buried in mud after the catastrophic flooding in the region between Nepal and China. The death toll, more than 900, 4,700 are still missing. The UAE says its Air Force intercepted an Iranian drone over its territorial waters. That after the U.S. and Iran exchanged fire over the weekend. The first significant military action in a month. This is ABC News.
7: From the CoastNewsToday.com Weather Center, here's your South Jersey AccuWeather forecast. Today will be humid with sunny periods and a few clouds. The temperature will reach a high of 83. Tonight, expect a chance of thundershowers in some areas. Otherwise, mostly cloudy skies will prevail with humidity lingering. The low will be 74. Tomorrow, anticipate partly sunny skies with very warm and humid conditions as the high temperature climbs to 88. I'm meteorologist Joe Lundberg with your AccuWeather forecast from CoastNewsToday.com.
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1: All right, and here we go. Yeah, back to Monday here on 98.7 The Coast, WCZT. This is Mark, but I don't know how I feel about this. I mean, yes, it's Monday. Not a fan of Mondays, but I was going to say, well, we got a holiday weekend coming up at the end of the week. Yes, Labor Day coming up, but kids are going back to school this week. It's just crazy. We'll talk a little bit more about that as the week progresses. But here we are. It is the last day of August as well. Yeah, Monday, August 31st. And we are in week number 36 of the year 2026. Amongst today's celebrity birthdays, we have the actor Richard Gere, who is 77. Violinist Itzhak Perlman, who is 81. Hey, 80s pop star Debbie Gibson. Well, actually, sorry, let me correct myself. She goes by Deborah Gibson now. She is 56. Speaking of more great music from the 80s, Gina Schock, who is the drummer of The Go-Go's, is 69 years old today. Rock legend Van Morrison is 81. Glenn Tilbrook, singer and guitarist for the band Squeeze, is 69. Rudolf Schenker, who is the guitarist of the group The Scorpions, 78. I don't know what it is. Something in the water on this date. All these very talented musicians. For example, we have Reb Beach, the guitarist for Winger, Alice Cooper, Dokken, and Whitesnake, is 63 today. All right, couple non-music people. Chris Tucker, yes, the actor and comedian, 55. And the prosecutor in the O.J. Simpson murder trial, Marcia Clark, who is 73. Some of the things that happened on this date, the 31st of August, throughout the years. Thomas Edison receiving a patent for his kinetoscope that made moving pictures on this date in 1887. A year later, in 1888, Jack the Ripper killed his first victim, a prostitute by the name of Marianne Nichols, in London's East End. Five more victims were killed over the next 3 months. No suspect was ever arrested in those Jack the Ripper killings. Let's see here. Oh, in 1919, John Reed formed the American Communist Labor Party in Chicago. In 1935, FDR signs an act which prohibits the export of U.S. arms to hostiles. In 1965, the Department of Housing and Urban Development is established by Congress. In 1969, the heavyweight boxer Rocky Marciano, who retired undefeated with 49 wins, dies in a plane crash one day before his 46th birthday. In 1974, the Partridge Family ended its TV run, and that was one day after the final original Brady Bunch episode aired. Of course, both of those TV shows live on in syndication, and you occasionally will find them when you're going through some of those streaming channels. Anyway, let's see here. Oh, in 1985, Richard Ramirez, who was captured by residents of a neighborhood in East Los Angeles, was later convicted of California's Night Stalker murders. In 1994, lots of things changing in the world. The Irish Republican Army, the IRA, announced a ceasefire, ending a 25-year armed campaign to end British control of Northern Ireland. And also on that date, Soviet control officially ended in the former East Germany when troops of the former Soviet Union left the country during a ceremony presided over by German Chancellor Helmut Kohl and Russian President Boris Yeltsin. Very tragic day in 1997. I think a lot of us remember where we heard this news. Today was the day that Princess Diana died in a Paris car crash with her companion, Egyptian playboy Dodi Fayed, and driver Henry Paul. She was 36, Fayed was 42, and it was found that Paul was intoxicated and speeding at the time of the accident. But, you know, paparazzi were following them, so it was just a mess and very, very tragic day, obviously. And in 2006, after being stolen in the year 2004, Edvard Munch's painting The Scream, very famous painting, found after a raid by Norwegian police. I wonder if they screamed and said, ah, we've been looking for this. Anyway, today's holidays, it is National Trail Mix Day. It's Golf Instructor Day. It's International Day for People of African Descent. It is International Overdose Awareness Day. It is Love Litigating Lawyers Day. It is National Eat Outside Day, National Matchmaker Day. It is We Love Memoirs Day. It is World Distance Learning Day. It is National Diatomaceous Earth Day. And It is National Zoo Awareness Day. Of course, we have much love for our Cape May County Zoo, which a lot of people are realizing is one of the best zoos you're going to find. And, lots of great zoos around. So today is the day to honor them. Today is Monday on our show. One thing that we like to do on Mondays is give you the chance to win. Mad Viking Monday. And I love Mad Viking Dock Bar and Grill. You will love them as well. So many people already know about the nice, cool, frosty drinks they've got. And you know what? As the saying goes, summer isn't over yet. So make sure to listen in our 9 a.m. hour for some trivia. Maybe you'll win on this Mad Viking Monday. Get your opportunity to score a couple drink tokens and some merch from our friends at Mad Viking Dock Bar and Grill on Ocean Drive there at Cape May Harbor. So we'll be doing that. Of course, Jackie Money will be back. Let us know how we're moving into this new trading week at around 8:15. She's going to let us know how the stock market is performing. And we'll get you your first Coast News Today and sports updates of the week in less than 1.5 hour's time. ABC News, your AccuWeather already rolling here for you as well. So let's get it going. Oh, and I'll see if we can chat with Victor Fasig too, because there is a new On the Town show on 106.3 Coast Country WKOE tonight. So we'll get the rundown of that as well if he pops in the studio before I leave. So let's get it going here on this Monday. Wake up call, 98.7 Coast.

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3: It's a wake-up call here on 98.7 The Coast with the most hit music every morning. This is Mark. So glad to be here with you. You know what we do on Mondays? We get to talk to the Pope. Yep, he's got his weekly address. Oh, and check this out. Turns out that Pope Leo has made it to the top of Vanity Fair's best dressed list. Wait, don't they have to wear those robes and that pointy hat? Well, anyway, he's going to explain this a little bit more.
4: Hey there, this is Leo the 14th, the Pope. Move over, Harry Styles, and say hello to the Prada Pontiff.
3: Yeah.
4: Because I just made Vanity Fair's best dress list. I guess they found my look of Nike sneakers with a cream-colored robe fashionable.
3: Okay.
4: Plus, you know how styles like bell-bottoms come back around after a couple of decades? Well, I'm bringing back the red cape all the way from the 14th century. I kind of think it makes me look like Superman. Plus, I'm wearing some of the gold jewelry the church has collected over the years. Unlike some world leaders, my gold is real. But I think what really got me added to the best dress list is my incredible headgear.
3: Oh.
4: A White Sox hat. Stay blessed, you guys.
3: All right. Well, hey, you know, you made the list. But I also think, I mean, no offense. I always think that somebody at Vanity Fair, whoever made that choice is, well, maybe trying to get their spot in heaven. Yeah. Be nice with the Pope. Maybe get your in ticket. Anyways, that's just my opinion. Your opinion may vary. Anyway, we're just getting started here on this Monday. We got more of the wake-up call coming up. Good morning to you.
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road work to bring traffic changes to Route 47 in Maurice River Township. This is Robert Michael from Coast News Today. The New Jersey Department of Transportation will begin a construction project on Route 47 between milepost 25.25 and 30.85 starting Monday, August 31st. Daytime drivers can expect limited delays between 7 a.m. and 5 p.m. as work focuses on the road shoulder, but nighttime commuters traveling between 8 p.m. and 6 a.m. may face lane closures and shifts due to active milling and paving. The roadway upgrades are estimated

0: fully completed by December 15th, 2026, depending on weather conditions. And the city of Wildwood has been awarded a $4 million grant from the Economic Development Authority to complete its ongoing boardwalk rehabilitation project. During a recent commission meeting, Mayor Triano announced the funding alongside news that the city received a plan endorsement renewal and center designation recertification from the New Jersey State Planning Commission. The critical designation will fast-track local development and allow the city to permit construction on 80% of its property, which is a significant increase from the previous 3% limit. This is Robert Michael from Coast News Today.
1: Here's your CoastNewsToday.com sports report. I'm John Thayer. On the NASCAR Cup Series Saturday night, Ryan Preece was the winner as he put himself inside the chase. Daniel Suarez was second, Tyler Reddick third, Michael McDowell, Ricky Stenhouse Jr. rounded out the top five. The 16-driver field is now set for the chase, which is set to get underway Sunday in Darlington. Scotty Scheffler won his second FedEx Cup title as he rallied for a three-shot victory in the Tour Championship. The Philadelphia Phillies racked up 10 hits yesterday in a 5-2 victory in Anaheim. They beat the Angels. Zach Wheeler earned the win as he improved to 11-5 on the season. The Phillies, with the victory, are now 77-60. 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I'm John Thayer with your CoastNewsToday.com sports report.
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13: From the CoastNewsToday.com Weather Center, here's your South Jersey AccuWeather forecast. Today will be humid with sunny periods and a few clouds. The temperature will reach a high of 83. Tonight, expect a chance of thundershowers in some areas. Otherwise, mostly cloudy skies will prevail with humidity lingering. The low will be 74. Tomorrow, anticipate partly sunny skies with very warm and humid conditions as the high temperature climbs to 88. I'm meteorologist Joe Lundberg with your AccuWeather forecast from CoastNewsToday.com.
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1: It's a wake-up call here on 98.7 The Coast, WCZT. This is Mark. Thanks so much for being here with us. I want to thank you all, too, for coming out to the broadcast I was at this weekend. Had fun Friday with giving out some prizes over at the Wildwoods Welcome Center. Then, of course, love the downtown Wildwood Farmers Market. We got one more broadcast of that coming up next Saturday, but that was a blast. It always is. And then really great time over in Stone Harbor for the arts festival that they had over there. Boy, that was really opened my eyes, some of the artwork. Really amazing stuff. So thank you if you're at one of those broadcasts. We got more broadcasts coming up this week and into this weekend. So I want to talk about Friday first, because we're going to be at the 30th. This is the 30th. So this is a big anniversary of the annual Air Fest that happens at the Naval Air Station Wildwood Aviation Museum. Now, this is going to be running September 3rd through the 6th, and it's going to feature aircraft like the C-47 Placid Lassie, World War II combat veteran, the Messerschmitt ME-262, the world's first operating jet fighter Japanese Zero replica, the TBM Avenger, and so many more. There's going to be a fly-in, too, on Saturday by the Aero Club of PA and EAA. There's going to be music, live music every day. The John Walter Community Band is going to be providing that. And also Maddie Hogan, who is amazing. We've had her on the show. Animal House, of course, fan favorites. You could check out Ted Swart's World War II radio show. And plus free family activities. There'll be lots of food trucks there, a beer and wine garden. There'll be shuttle buses that'll be available on Saturday and Sunday as well. So there's a lot going on. This is happening at the Naval Air Station at the Cape May Airport Grounds, 500 Forestal Road. So we hope you can come on out and check out all of that. I'll be broadcasting there on Friday starting at noon, right there from the center of the airport hangar. Always have a blast there. So don't miss out on this Air Fest happening at the Naval Air Station Aviation Museum, at the Naval Air Station Wildwood Aviation Museum. Like I said, I'll be out there Friday, but it's going on throughout this coming weekend. And then on Saturday, you know, it's a big Labor Day weekend. So our friends at Fine's Furniture, they know you work hard for your money, right? That you're working hard for all those dollars that you make. And so you want to have great looking furniture for your home. And this is a perfect time of the year for it, as we're going to start getting cooler temperatures. We're going to be spending more time inside. Plus, we got all the big gatherings coming up, right? So if you're going to have people over for Thanksgiving or Christmas or New Year's or even like football Sundays, you want to have the nicest furniture for your home. So Fines is coming through for you. 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And when you get there, you're going to see there's like 7 showrooms. They've got everything. They got bedroom furniture, living room furniture. They've got, table and chair sets for your kitchen. They've got the entertainment centers. Yeah, maybe you're going to upgrade your TV and all that for football season. Well, may as well get a brand new entertainment center to go with it. And leather furniture, kids furniture, they've got it all there for you at Fines. You're going to find what you want. And that's why they call it Fines. It's at 1001 Bayshore Road in Villas. I will be there for the big sale, and we'll be broadcasting on location Saturday at noon. All right, so Friday at noon at the Naval Air Station, Wildwood Aviation Museum, Saturday at noon at Fine's Furniture. So I hope to see you at the next couple big broadcasts that we got planned for you. Oh, we will have a blast. We certainly will, and send out summer in style this coming weekend. All right, coming up, we got your AccuWeather and ABC News in just a moment. 98.7 The Coast, WCZT. Good morning.
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7: ABC News, I'm Sherry Preston. Torrents of rain setting off deadly flooding racing through the Grand Canyon. At least one person dead, 14 more are still missing. David Gregory was able to make it out of the Phantom Camp in Arizona.
8: The rain was just pouring down in sheets. The little trails within the camp were like becoming little creeks. Water was just pouring off the roof.
7: And more rains in the forecast today. The death toll in the floods in the Himalayas now well over 900 people. Over 4,700, though, are still missing. ABC's Britt Clennett is in Nepal.
9: These numbers are moving very fast, and they keep climbing because crews, quite frankly, are still pulling bodies out of mud and debris that's feet deep in places. And some victims were swept so far downstream that they've turned up as far away as India.
7: The U.S. military hitting an Iranian target in the first known American strike in a month. Two rocket launch sites hit in the Strait of Hormuz. Officials say they posed an imminent threat. This is ABC News.
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10: From the CoastNewsToday.com Weather Center, here's your South Jersey AccuWeather forecast. Today will be humid with sunny periods and a few clouds. The temperature will reach a high of 83. Tonight, expect a chance of thundershowers in some areas. Otherwise, mostly cloudy skies will prevail with humidity lingering. The low will be 74. Tomorrow, anticipate partly sunny skies with very warm and humid conditions as the high temperature climbs to 88. I'm meteorologist Joe Lundberg with your AccuWeather forecast from CoastNewsToday.com.
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1: 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Back at it here on the Monday and the most hit music in the morning. Thanks so much for being here with us and starting off your week with us. So at the end of last week, in case you missed it, there was a huge lawsuit with Meta, of course, in charge of Facebook and Instagram. And, well, Meta settled this lawsuit over the addictive properties of their social media platforms. So a lot of people are saying that a lot of people are calling this like the big tobacco moment. You know, when big tobacco finally had to face, you know, the facts that that the cigarettes are addictive. Well, anyway, once big tobacco heard about it, they decided, well, hey, why don't we get into the social media business? Why not? It's addictive.
2: Social media is addictive. But if you don't care, fire up the most addictive social media app yet, Marlboro Gram. Social media is having a big tobacco moment, and Marlboro Gram has that big tobacco flavor. Inhale the content and let the endorphins go straight to your brain like the rush of nicotine. You'll crave Marlboro Gram with your morning coffee, after a good meal, and even after sex. It's the only social media site that already comes with a Surgeon General's warning. Best of all, like other social media sites, Marlboro Gram has filters. Plus, it makes you look cool. Marlboro Gram. Post them if you got them.
1: Okay. Oh, there you go. So, yeah, I kind of see where, well, now why they would get into the social media business. A lot of parallels there. I guess that's why Meta had to come up with some systems here. And by the way, they did implement some things into their programs. We'll see if they adhere to it. But they're asking TikTok and YouTube to do the same. I wonder why they're not, you know, bothering the other social medias out there, like the X's and the Snapchats. I don't know. Anyways, we'll figure it out later, I guess. We have more of the Wake Up Call coming up here on this Monday. Good morning.

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1: Here we go. It is a wake-up call here on 98.7 The Coast, WCZT, Monday. But you know what? We got the man in the house right now, Victor Fazin.
2: Hey, good morning. Morning wake-up call. How you guys doing? Everything's good, you know? Bishore Realty was all up in the house this weekend.
1: Yeah.
2: And the weekend was pretty good. Had some good meals, and you know how that goes, Mark. I'm like a fat tick on a lazy dog right now.
1: Well, we're back out of here on this Monday, and it sounds like you had a good weekend.
2: Oh, it was. It was very, very interesting in a lot of different ways. Had some good food. I'll talk about that a little bit.
1: All right.
2: Tonight, and tonight's show is going into a couple of things as we go on, Mark. And you know what? I got to thinking about something because I know school's coming back.
1: Yeah, you know, this week.
2: Exactly. And I just want people, you know, I always first and foremost, please, you know, be safe.
1: Yeah.
2: You know, and going out then the school buses are there. So be cognizant of the lights and everything else. But it got me to thinking, Mark. And it got me thinking about this. I, you know, I'm in the middle of an education series too.
1: Right.
2: So as I started to dive into this last week and really, really unpeel about five or six layers more, I said, you know what? I'm going to make sure I drive home the proficiency rates of the schools within our area.
1: Yeah.
2: And so I started digging a little bit more, a little distressing. I'm not going to kid you.
1: Right.
2: It was a little distressing some of the things that I see, but I'm going to drive some things home because I'm going to see what the measurable metrics are going to be at the end of the 26-27 school year.
1: Yes.
2: And I'm looking, you know, I'm going to lay them out. Like I say, we lay it out to play it out and then see exactly where we are at the end of the year. So that's kind of like me throwing down the gauntlet. But I will say this, actually in contact with a superintendent within the area that's willing to come on to talk about some of the challenges that they're actually in the system.
1: Yes.
2: They actually are willing to come on and talk about some of the challenges within the area. And when I was speaking to them just, you know, in general, and it was brief, it was very brief, you know, I said, you know what? He's a stand-up person because he actually, you know, was willing to talk to me about it. And I said, he was actually willing to come on to the show. And I'll be scheduling with him in the next few weeks to come on the show and talk about what he's facing there. Because like I say, it's not always just the administrator, so to speak.
1: Right.
2: I said, it's an all-encompassing thing from the top down. And as I was saying, you know, we rank 43 out of 50, you know, the continental state, you know,
1: yeah,
2: that part
1: out
2: there.
1: Out of the U.S., yeah.
2: Out of the U.S. And I'm like, you know what? Come on here. You know, where are we at here? I said, so I'm looking forward to me laying this out. So as we go forward, and we will go forward,
1: yeah.
2: As taxpayers and as parents and everything else, then we can make a determination, or are we getting the best bang for our buck all the way around education?
1: Yeah, we definitely need to do better. And I like the hearing that, like, down the road that we'll be chatting with one of our superintendents in our area.
2: Yeah.
1: Because you know what? They can present from their perspective the challenges that they face. So I think that that's a good dialogue that is going to be
2: very, very good.
1: Forthcoming on the show. And definitely want to check out the show tonight on the Town with Victor, which is on 106.3 Coast Country, WKOE, at 7 o'clock.
2: Yes, Riccardi Brothers is all up in the house. And, you know, I'll be rolling up in my Ford from Kendall Ford. You got to love them. But, Mark, most importantly, you know, also before I go off, you know, we have the Shore.TV. We're doing that there.
1: Yeah.
2: And I got to give a big shout-out to iAssociates. You know, they joined on the Town, and we couldn't be happier with it. I interviewed Dr. Bonafini last week. You guys, that'll be up onto our social media pages and obviously on the Shore.TV. It's got the videos going there. But they're going to be doing that segment for us on future, you know.
1: Starting tomorrow, right?
2: I think starting tomorrow. You know, I think it's Dr. Tyson's going to be with us and, you know, seeing clearly now. I'm very excited about it because, like I say, they bring a lot to the table. And for people who don't know, Dr. Bonafini is the top cornea specialist on the East Coast. Wow. And she was sitting in the studio with me on 106.3 Coast Country with me and was very happy to have her with me.
1: Yeah, so definitely, you know, looking forward to the segment tomorrow and looking forward to the show tonight.
2: Hey, listen, I appreciate it. You know what we always say, if it's 7 o'clock, light a cigarette. Get a glass of wine. It's time for Victor on the Town.
1: All right. It's Victor time.
2: That's Victor time.
1: Have a glass of wine. It's Victor time.
2: Hey.
1: All right. So check it out tonight at 7 o'clock, everybody, on 106.3 Coast Country WKOE. Thank you so much, Victor.
2: I appreciate it. And always remember, like I say, you guys, hey, school's starting. Be cognizant of the school buses and kids going in and out.
1: Yep. Good point. Good advice. We'll take a quick break. We have more of the Wake Up Call coming up here on this Monday, 98.7 The Coast. Good morning.
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1: Roadwork to bring traffic changes to Route 47 in Maurice River Township. This is Robert Michael from Coast News Today. The New Jersey Department of Transportation will begin a construction project on Route 47 between milepost 25.25 and 30.85 starting Monday, August 31st. Daytime drivers can expect limited delays between 7 a.m. and 5 p.m. as work focuses on the road shoulder, but nighttime commuters traveling between 8 p.m. and 6 a.m. may face lane closures and shifts due to active milling and paving. The roadway upgrades are estimated to be fully completed by December 15, 2026, depending on weather conditions. And the city of Wildwood has been awarded a $4 million grant from the Economic Development Authority to complete its ongoing boardwalk rehabilitation project. During a recent commission meeting, Mayor Triano announced the funding alongside news that the city received a plan endorsement renewal and center designation recertification from the New Jersey State Planning Commission. The critical designation will fast-track local development and allow the city to permit construction on 80% of its property, which is a significant increase from the previous 3% limit. This is Robert Michael from Coast News Today.
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2: 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I'm John Thayer. On the NASCAR Cup Series Saturday night, Ryan Preece was the winner as he put himself inside the chase. Daniel Suarez was second. Tyler Reddick third. Michael McDowell, Ricky Stenhouse Jr. rounded out the top five. The 16-driver field is now set for the chase, which is set to get underway Sunday in Darlington. Scottie Scheffler won his second FedEx Cup title as he rallied for a three-shot victory in the Tour Championship. The Philadelphia Phillies racked up 10 hits yesterday in a 5-2 victory in Anaheim. They beat the Angels. Zach Wheeler earned the win as he improved to 11-5 on the season. The Phillies, with the victory, are now 77-60. 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I'm John Thayer with your CoastNewsToday.com sports report.
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12: From the CoastNewsToday.com Weather Center, here's your South Jersey AccuWeather forecast. Today will be humid with sunny periods and a few clouds. The temperature will reach a high of 83. Tonight, expect a chance of thundershowers in some areas. Otherwise, mostly cloudy skies will prevail with humidity lingering. The low will be 74. Tomorrow, anticipate partly sunny skies with very warm and humid conditions as the high temperature climbs to 88. I'm meteorologist Joe Lundberg with your AccuWeather forecast from CoastNewsToday.com.
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1: It's a wake-up call here on 98.7 The Coast, WCZT. Mark here, and I kind of mentioned this at the top of the show. It's going to be a busy week. Busy is good, though. I like this. Just want to let everybody know that we are starting up another back-to-school tour, and it's going to start on Thursday. And we're going to be visiting, as is tradition, Wildwood High School. And then we're going to follow that up with another broadcast on Friday. That's right. We will be at Middle Township High School. So that is really exciting stuff. And then we'll be visiting Lower Cape May Regional on Wednesday, September 23rd. We'll be at Wildwood Catholic on Thursday, September 24th. And we'll be at Cape May Tech, once again, as tradition, to wrap up our month of broadcasts from the various high schools in Cape May County on Tuesday, September 29th. Now, you could be a sponsor of these high school back-to-school broadcasts by giving Kim a shout. You could do this one of two ways. 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And of course, we have high school football broadcasts that are starting up as well. Now, those are on our sister station, 106.3 Coast Country, WKOE. Next scheduled game coming up on Thursday. Yeah, we got the schools covered. We do. It's going to be Lower Cape May Regional hosting EHT at 6 p.m. Once again, your opportunity to show your support for the youth in our area. So make sure to give Kim a call or an email to get involved. All right, so we're just getting things started here on this Monday. We will be back with more of the Wake Up Call in just a little bit. 98.7 The Coast, WCZT, AccuWeather, and your ABC News coming up next.
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5: ABC News, I'm Sherry Preston. Torrents of rain setting off deadly flooding racing through the Grand Canyon. At least one person dead, 14 more are still missing. David Gregory was able to make it out of the Phantom Camp in Arizona.
6: The rain was just pouring down in sheets. The little trails within the camp were like becoming little creeks. Water was just pouring off the roof.
5: And more rains in the forecast today. The death toll in the floods in the Himalayas now well over 900 people. Over 4,700, though, are still missing. ABC's Britt Clennett is in Nepal.
7: These numbers are moving very fast, and they keep climbing because crews, quite frankly, are still pulling bodies out of mud and debris that's feet deep in places. And some victims were swept so far downstream that they've turned up as far away as India.
5: The U.S. military hitting an Iranian target in the first known American strike in a month. Two rocket launch sites hit in the Strait of Hormuz. Officials say they posed an imminent threat. This is ABC News.
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9: From the CoastNewsToday.com Weather Center, here's your South Jersey AccuWeather forecast. Today will be humid with sunny periods and a few clouds. The temperature will reach a high of 83. Tonight, expect a chance of thundershowers in some areas. Otherwise, mostly cloudy skies will prevail with humidity lingering. The low will be 74. Tomorrow, anticipate partly sunny skies with very warm and humid conditions as the high temperature climbs to 88. I'm meteorologist Joe Lundberg with your AccuWeather forecast from CoastNewsToday.com.
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1: It is the wake-up call with the most hit music every morning. I know we need it today on the Monday to get it going, right? But hey, you know, coming up in just a little bit, we're going to be hearing from Jackie Money. She's going to let us know how the stock market is doing. But right now, you know what time it is.
2: And now... 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
1: 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That's funny, Dad. That's funny. It's corny, but it's funny. Anyways... Thanks so much for starting off with us here on this Monday. Like I said, Jackie Money is coming up here in just a few moments. So hang tight, 98.7 The Coast, WC.

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1: Yes, here we are at 8:18 in the morning in our AccuWeather today. We do have a little bit of humidity to deal with today. Periods of clouds and sunshine. Expect a high of 82 for today. And we do have a thunder shower possible in some spots again this evening. Otherwise, mostly cloudy and humid, down to about 73. Partly sunny, very warm and humid again tomorrow with a high of 89. The crazy thing is, it's probably going to feel more like summer than it did on like Saturday morning. Saturday morning was really nice, by the way. It was like 60.
2: Yeah,
1: it's like something like 60-something degrees to start. And I'm like, this is nice. And then the sun got overhead.
2: Yeah, and then it was like, forget about it.
1: And then it got hot. But that's okay. This is what we expect in New Jersey. You got to get like every season in like one day sometimes.
2: Pretty much. All that was missing was snow.
1: Yeah. Well, you know, I'm sure there'll be a way that'll happen eventually.
2: That's true.
1: Anyway, it is time to chat, as you can hear, with Jackie Money, who is standing by to let us know how we're moving into this trading week.
2: All right, U.S. equity markets closed lower Friday, reversing modest opening gains after Fed Chair Kevin Warsh emphasized that inflation remains uncomfortably high for policymakers. Markets interpreted his remarks as hawkish, with Treasury yields moving higher, particularly at the shorter end of the yield curve. The two-year Treasury yield gained 0.12 percentage points, finishing at 4.35%, while the 10-year yield rose to 4.72%. Futures markets also raised the implied probability of a September rate hike from roughly 35% to around 55% following Warsh's remarks. Despite Friday's modest decline, stocks were broadly higher for the week, supported by strong technology sector performance following several upbeat earnings announcements. Overseas Asian markets finished mixed, while European markets were mostly higher after the Eurozone economic sentiment indicator improved in August. In commodities, oil prices were little changed, with WTI crude oil closing near $83 per barrel. Monetary policy was in focus Friday as investors assessed Fed Chair Kevin Warsh's remarks on the economic outlook and conduct of monetary policy at the Fed's annual Jackson Hole Economic Policy Symposium. Warsh characterized underlying economic activity as solid, supported by robust business investment, steady consumer spending, and labor market conditions consistent with full employment. Perhaps providing some clarity following the ambiguity surrounding the July meeting, Warsh also reaffirmed that 2% inflation as measured by the Personal Consumption Expenditures Price Index remains the Fed's firm and fixed target. On inflation, Warsh noted that price pressures remain above the Fed's objective across a range of measures. He emphasized that policymakers must be confident that underlying inflation is moving toward 2% clearly and at sufficient speed, adding that otherwise, we have work to do. Markets interpreted the remarks as hawkish, with short-term Treasury yields rising and the market-implied probability of a September rate hike increasing from roughly 35% on Thursday to around 55% following the speech. Before the September meeting, policymakers will receive another employment report and the August Consumer Price Index reading, both of which will likely factor into the decision. However, with inflation having remained above the Fed's 2% target since 2021, we believe policymakers have limited tolerance for further upside inflation surprises. The S&P 500 is on pace for a solid monthly gain in August, rising more than 3% through Thursday's close. That strength comes during what has historically been a softer period for stocks. Since 1970, August and September have generated average returns of 0.16% and 0.82% respectively, with positive returns 57.1% and 44.6% of the time. By comparison, the other 10 months have returned an average of 0.96%, with positive returns roughly 62.5% of the time. After a strong first 8 months of the year, a period of consolidation would not be surprising in our view, particularly as the market enters the seasonally weaker month of September and the midterm elections approach. Nevertheless, we believe robust profit growth and healthy economic activity continue to provide a supportive fundamental backdrop. As a result, we continue to favor stocks over bonds, particularly U.S. large and mid-cap stocks and emerging market equities. Friday, U.S. equities closed lower. The Dow closed down 10 points or 0.02% at 53,559. The Nasdaq closed down 139 points or 0.52% at 26,402. And the S&P 500 closed down 20 points or 0.25% at 77.11. And in the bond market, 10-year Treasury yields are trading at 4.72%, higher by 0.05 percentage points. In commodity markets, the price of crude oil was down 14 cents or 0.17% at $83.40, and the spot price of gold was down $159.90 or 3.43% at $45.04.10. I'm Jackie Fury, and that's my 2 cents.
1: Yeah, all right. So what do they call them? They call them hawkish.
2: Hawkish.
1: I'm sure they said other things too, but you couldn't put that in your report.
2: I'm sure there was other choice words used.
1: Anyway, as always, it's a pleasure. 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
2: I'll see you tomorrow.
1: Yeah, you got it. We have more of the Wake Up Call coming up in just a little bit. Good morning. It is 8:24.
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3: 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And

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0: Massive new shop right under construction in Galloway Township. This is Robert Michael from Coast News Today. A brand new 86,000 square foot shop right is currently under construction on Jimmy Leeds Road in Galloway Township and will eventually replace the township's existing smaller location. The expanded supermarket will offer wider aisles, larger departments, and two additional retail buildings on the property to accommodate the rapidly growing community. While an exact grand opening date has not yet been announced, the store is expected to be open by late 2026 or early 2027, and developers say they will soon be surveying local residents to gather feedback on what they would like to see in the new store. As families gear up for the new school year, the Pleasantville Public Schools District has approved a voucher program to provide free school uniforms to eligible students. Because the district mandates uniforms for all attendees, this initiative is designed to offer much-needed financial relief to parents. The vouchers will be especially helpful for households with multiple children, as outfitting just one student can often cost more than $100. A new Mediterranean-inspired modern steakhouse called Amara has officially opened its doors on the Jersey Shore in Avalon. The restaurant is owned by local restaurateur Bujar Jaku, with the restaurant led by executive chef and Food Network Chopped champion Georgianne Leeming. Located on Ocean Drive, the multi-level dining destination features an extensive wine list alongside a menu centered on premium Wagyu beef and fresh seafood. This is Robert Michael from Coast News Today.
1: Here's your CoastNewsToday.com sports report. I'm John Thayer. On the NASCAR Cup Series Saturday night, Ryan Preece was the winner as he put himself inside the chase. Daniel Suarez was second, Tyler Reddick third, Michael McDowell, Ricky Stenhouse Jr. rounded out the top five. The 16-driver field is now set for the chase, which is set to get underway Sunday in Darlington. Scotty Scheffler won his second FedEx Cup title as he rallied for a three-shot victory in the Tour Championship. The Philadelphia Phillies racked up 10 hits yesterday in a 5-2 victory in Anaheim. They beat the Angels. Zach Wheeler earned the win as he improved to 11-5 on the season. The Phillies, with the victory, are now 77-60. 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I'm John Thayer with your CoastNewsToday.com sports report.
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14: From the CoastNewsToday.com Weather Center, here's your South Jersey AccuWeather forecast. Today will be humid with sunny periods and a few clouds. The temperature will reach a high of 83. Tonight, expect a chance of thundershowers in some areas. Otherwise, mostly cloudy skies will prevail with humidity lingering. The low will be 74. Tomorrow, anticipate partly sunny skies with very warm and humid conditions as the high temperature climbs to 88. I'm meteorologist Joe Lundberg with your AccuWeather forecast from CoastNewsToday.com.
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20: 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It is 8:46 here on the Wake Up Call, 98.7 to Coast, WCZT. Certainly appreciate you listening wherever you are today. And I say that because I just received a little notification. You know, sometimes you get notifications from like your social media. I got a notification from Facebook that there's a new post up there, so I got to check this out. And it turns out it's from a good friend of ours, John Lynch, and I got to tell you. Well, I'm going to play you the audio. Obviously, I can't give you the video of this, but I'm going to play you the audio because John and Vicky are far, far away listening, and you're going to hear us playing in the background. So here we go. I appreciate this so much. So this is what I woke up to.
21: Hey, Mark, let me give you the forecast here at Racondarura Beach in Spain by this beautiful lighthouse. As we're listening to you as we travel around Spain in this beautiful, beautiful northern coast. So between Vicky and I, we want to say we're listening. Thumbs up, buddy. Having fun.
20: Oh, thank you.
21: Yeah, let's let Brent Auto Care take care of all of our needs.
20: Thank you so much. And then, of course, sent me a beautiful picture of just the amazing scenery there. So John and Vicky, have a great time there in Spain. And we do have this. He did post it up on our 98.7 to Coast page as well. So thank you guys for listening all the way over there in Spain. I certainly appreciate it. All right. So we'll keep along that theme of like travel. And we're going to return stateside here with Pink Panther and Zara Larson on 98.7 The Coast.

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3: It's a wake-up call here on 98.7 The Coast, WCZT. This is Mark. Thanks so much for being here with us. I want to thank you all, too, for coming out to the broadcast I was at this weekend at Fun Friday with giving out some prizes over at the Wildwoods Welcome Center. Then, of course, love the downtown Wildwood Farmers Market. We got one more broadcast of that coming up next Saturday, but that was a blast. It always is. And then a really great time over in Stone Harbor for the arts festival that they had over there. Boy, that was really opened my eyes, some of the artwork. Really amazing stuff. So thank you if you're at one of those broadcasts. We got more broadcasts coming up this week and into this weekend. So I want to talk about Friday first because we're going to be at the 30th. This is the 30th. So this is a big anniversary of the annual Air Fest that happens at the Naval Air Station Wildwood Aviation Museum. Now, this is going to be running September 3rd through the 6th, and it's going to feature aircraft like the C-47 Placid Lassie, World War II combat veteran, the Messerschmitt ME-262, the world's first operating jet fighter Japanese Zero replica, the TBM Avenger, and so many more. There's going to be a fly-in, too, on Saturday by the Aero Club of PA and EAA. There's going to be music, live music every day. The John Walter Community Band is going to be providing that. And also Maddie Hogan, who is amazing. We've had her on the show. Animal House, of course, fan favorites. You could check out Ted Swart's World War II radio show. And plus free family activities. There'll be lots of food trucks there, a beer and wine garden. There'll be shuttle buses that'll be available on Saturday and Sunday as well. So there's a lot going on. This is happening at the Naval Air Station at the Cape May Airport grounds, 500 Forestal Road. So we hope you can come on out and check out all of that. I'll be broadcasting there on Friday starting at noon right there from the center of the airport hangar. Always have a blast there. So don't miss out on this Air Fest happening at the Naval Air Station Aviation Museum, at the Naval Air Station Wildwood Aviation Museum. Like I said, I'll be out there Friday, but it's going on throughout this coming weekend. And then on Saturday, you know, it's a big Labor Day weekend. So our friends at Fine Furniture, they know you work hard for your money, right? That you're working hard for all those dollars that you make. And so you want to have great looking furniture for your home. And this is a perfect time of the year for it. As we're going to start getting cooler temperatures, we're going to be spending more time inside. Plus, we got all the big gatherings coming up, right? 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So Fines is coming through for you. 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They've got, table and chair sets for your kitchen. They've got the entertainment centers. Yeah, maybe you're going to upgrade your TV and all that for football season. Well, may as well get a brand new entertainment center to go with it. And leather furniture, kids furniture, they've got it all there for you at Fines. You're going to find what you want. And that's why they call it Fines. It's at 1001 Bayshore Road in Villas. I will be there for the big sale, and we'll be broadcasting on location Saturday at noon. All right, so Friday at noon at the Naval Air Station, Wildwood Aviation Museum, Saturday at noon at Fine's Furniture. So I hope to see you at the next couple big broadcasts that we got planned for you. Oh, we will have a blast. We certainly will, and send out summer in style this coming weekend. All right, coming up, we got your AccuWeather and ABC News in just a moment. 98.7 The Coast, WCZT. Good morning.
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14: ABC News, I'm Sherry Preston. Fright in the Grand Canyon with floodwaters rushing through. Erica Viola had to try to move fast.
15: Running as hard as I could, but you can't get too far in knee-deep mud and water and debris everywhere. And yeah, there was a moment there where I didn't think I was going to be able to make it in time.
14: She did make it out, but 14 people are still missing in the Grand Canyon, one confirmed to have died. In Nepal, the death toll from flash flooding is now over 900 people. And for people like Suni Patel, whose father was there, hope is dimming.
16: It gets harder with every minute, every hour, really, to stay positive, because we would have hoped that we would have heard something from them by now.
14: Around 4,800 people are still missing. Oil prices for Brent crude rising this morning, now over $91 a barrel after the U.S. and Iran traded fire for the first time in a month. This is ABC News.
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18: From the CoastNewsToday.com Weather Center, here's your South Jersey AccuWeather forecast. Today will be humid with sunny periods and a few clouds. The temperature will reach a high of 83. Tonight, expect a chance of thundershowers in some areas. Otherwise, mostly cloudy skies will prevail with humidity lingering. The low will be 74. Tomorrow, anticipate partly sunny skies with very warm and humid conditions as the high temperature climbs to 88. I'm meteorologist Joe Lundberg with your AccuWeather forecast from CoastNewsToday.com.
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1: Yeah, here we are, 9:10 in the morning on this final day of August. I know. But we do have a humid day today. It's still going to feel like summer. Don't worry. Periods of clouds and sunshine with a high 82. Possible thunder shower in some spots this evening. Otherwise, mostly cloudy and continued humid down to 73. And then we're going to have a partly sunny day tomorrow. Very warm and humid again with a high 89. Yeah, temperatures are going to be kind of in the area of the 90s. Looking like Thursday, we're looking at 91. But keep in mind with, you know, the humidity, it's going to probably feel even warmer than that. So just be aware of that. Currently, we are at 74 degrees in North Cape May. And, well, it is Monday. And, you know, as I mentioned, there's still lots of summer left. We don't want you to have summer escape without stopping at some of the amazing places that we have here, one of which is the Mad Viking Dock Bar and Grill. Now, they are located at 926 Ocean Drive on beautiful Cape May Harbor. So they are open 7 days a week for lunch and dinner from 11:30. They've got over 20-plus flavors of fun, boozy frozen drinks. You can upgrade to the souvenir squeeze bottle if you want. They've got the original bottles in teal and lime green, but they also have new colors for this year, pink and black. So a lot of people are really getting those souvenirs. And then, of course, you could drink like a Viking because they have a selection of Viking beers. They've got a happy hour at the tables and at the bar Monday through Friday from 2 to 4 p.m. with a $10 food menu and discounted drink specials. And they have a new outdoor patio area where the kids can conquer Thor's Longship Playground. And the adults are over there enjoying their meals and their drinks. So you got to check all of this out. They got lots of swag, too. So stop on by Mad Viking Dock Bar and Grill. Fresh sea-to-table seafood and fun, boozy frozen drinks in the relaxed waterfront setting. So we're going to say skull because I don't think I've said that enough this season. Mad Viking Dock Bar and Grill. So today's prize, actually, of course, is from them. And I'm going to give you, because we're getting ready here for the cooler weather. I know. Today's winner is going to get this really awesome Mad Viking sweatshirt. I'm not gonna lie to you. I'm gonna be honest. This is clutch, and I had thought about, well, maybe I could. Well, but I said no. We got to give it away to the audience. Got to give it away to our winner today. So we're gonna do that. I almost took it though. Just be known when you win this. Mark wanted that sweatshirt. And then we got a couple of drink tokens, Mad Viking sticker as well. So this is a really, really cool prize for you if you get today's Impossible Trivia. If you'd like to play, you call 609-522-0987. First correct match for today's Impossible Trivia will win the very clutch sweatshirt from Mad Viking Dock Bar and Grill and all the drink tokens and all the goodness. So here we go. Listen carefully. 55%, so just over half, which surprises me, 55% of people say they do not like this comfort food. So, what is the comfort food that 55% of people say they don't like? And quite frankly, it's shocked to me because obviously I do like this comfort food. 55% of people say they do not like this comfort food. You be the first to tell me the comfort food, and you'll win the goodies from our friends at Mad Viking Dock Bar and Grill. Good luck, 609-522-0987.

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1: 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AccuWeather for today, continued humid, periods of clouds and sunshine with a high of 82. Thunderstorm and possibly in some spots this evening, otherwise still continued, mostly cloudy and humid, down to 73. Going to our phones here for Impossible Trivia on our Mad Viking Monday. Hi, who is there?
2: This is Roslyn.
1: Hi, Roslyn. Welcome to the show.
2: Thank you.
1: Good to have you here, and let's see if you get this. The question today is 55% of people say they do not like this comfort food. What is it?
2: I'm thinking meatloaf.
1: Ooh. Yeah, I can see where some people wouldn't like meatloaf. Because
2: I don't know why, but
1: I love meatloaf. And I'm going to be honest with you. Me being just a single guy, I don't make meatloaf at all because, you know, it's a lot of food to eat for one person.
2: Exactly. That it is.
1: Although I probably could eat it all and then I'd feel guilty afterwards. But meatloaf is definitely one of my favorites. Unfortunately, it's not our answer for today.
2: Okay, I'll try back then.
1: But yeah, I mean, it might be on the plate. Well, I'm not even going to say this. I was going to say, but I guess I'll say it now that I started. It could be on the plate with the meatloaf. Who knows? We'll see. But if you give us a call back, you can give us another guess, okay?
2: Yep.
1: Thanks, Roslyn. Bye. All right, so 609, I probably gave away too much information on that one, but that's okay. If you think you know it, give us a call, 609-522-0987. Once again, 55% of people say they do not like this comfort food. I am shocked. I just can't believe it. Anyway, let's go to the second line. Hello?
3: Hi.
1: Hi, who's this?
3: This is Roslyn again.
1: Oh, hey, Roslyn. Oh, okay. Okay. All right. So coming back with some more confidence and another guess, 55% of people say they do not like what?
3: Mashed potatoes.
1: How about you? Do you like mashed potatoes?
3: I love mashed potatoes.
1: I do too.
3: Homemade mashed potatoes.
1: Oh, yeah. Well, yeah. I'm going to be honest with you. I'll confess that I've had the ones out of the box many times. And they're just not the same. You're right.
3: Right.
1: I don't know. What do you think? Maybe the texture or something? I don't know. I love mashed potatoes.
3: I think it's a texture thing.
1: Yeah. Anyway, you're correct.
3: Some people.
1: You're correct. Roslyn, we're giving you a hookup today. What we've got for you is we've got the Mad Viking Doc Bar and Grill sweatshirt. I'm going to be honest. I wanted to hold on to it, but I'm giving it to you. Mm-hmm. Got to be fair. And also, I'm going to give you a couple of drink tokens that you can use there at the Mad Viking Doc Bar and Grill, of course, which I've mentioned is located at 926 Ocean Drive, Cape May Harbor. Have you been there before, Roslyn?
3: No, I haven't.
1: Ooh, all right. I love it when we can send somebody to a new place that you're going to love. So make sure to check that out. They've got 20 plus flavors of fun, boozy, frozen drinks. And they've got they got the happy hour going on from 2 till 4 with a $10 food menu and discounted drink specials. There's going to be a lot of fun things for you to do. Of course, that happy hour Monday through Friday. So let's give you the hookup and tell me what station just made you a winner.
3: 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The coast.
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1: Massive new shop right under construction in Galloway Township. This is Robert Michael from Coast News Today. A brand new 86,000 square foot ShopRite is currently under construction on Jimmy Leeds Road in Galloway Township and will eventually replace the township's existing smaller location. The expanded supermarket will offer wider aisles, larger departments, and two additional retail buildings on the property to accommodate the rapidly growing community. While an exact grand opening date has not yet been announced, the store is expected to be open by late 2026 or early 2027, and developers say they will soon be surveying local residents to gather feedback on what they would like to see in the new store. As families gear up for the new school year, the Pleasantville Public Schools District has approved a voucher program to provide free school uniforms to eligible students. Because the district mandates uniforms for all attendees, this initiative is designed to offer much-needed financial relief to parents. The vouchers will be especially helpful for households with multiple children, as outfitting just one student can often cost more than $100. A new Mediterranean-inspired modern steakhouse called Amara has officially opened its doors on the Jersey Shore in Avalon. The restaurant is owned by local restaurateur Bujard Jaku, with the restaurant led by executive chef and Food Network Chopped champion Georgianne Leeming. Located on Ocean Drive, the multi-level dining destination features an extensive wine list alongside a menu centered on premium Wagyu beef and fresh seafood. This is Robert Michael from Coast News Today.
2: 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I'm John Thayer. On the NASCAR Cup Series Saturday night, Ryan Preece was the winner as he put himself inside the chase. Daniel Suarez was second, Tyler Reddick third, Michael McDowell, Ricky Stenhouse Jr. rounded out the top five. The 16-driver field is now set for the chase, which is set to get underway Sunday in Darlington. Scotty Scheffler won his second FedEx Cup title as he rallied for a three-shot victory in the Tour Championship. The Philadelphia Phillies racked up 10 hits yesterday in a 5-2 victory in Anaheim. They beat the Angels. Zach Wheeler earned the win as he improved to 11-5 on the season. The Phillies, with the victory, are now 77-60. 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I'm John Thayer with your CoastNewsToday.com sports report.
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2: Jersey weather. From the CoastNewsToday.com Weather Center, here's your South Jersey AccuWeather forecast. Today will be humid with sunny periods and a few clouds. The temperature will reach a high of 83. Tonight, expect a chance of thundershowers in some areas. Otherwise, mostly cloudy skies will prevail with humidity lingering. The low will be 74. Tomorrow, anticipate partly sunny skies with very warm and humid conditions as the high temperature climbs to 88. I'm meteorologist Joe Lundberg with your AccuWeather forecast from CoastNewsToday.com.
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1: Good morning, 9:56. Our AccuWeather, humid today, periods of clouds and sunshine, maybe a thunder shower in some spots this evening. Expect a high of 82 for today, down to about 73 tonight. Tomorrow, going to be a partly sunny, very warm, humid day with a high of 89 for tomorrow. As we close out the show here, hey, speaking of perfect job by Roslyn this morning, winning the Mad Viking Monday for today. So she's got the two drink tokens that she can enjoy this sweatshirt. I don't want to give it away, but that's okay. We already gave it away to Roslyn, so enjoy that, Roslyn. And, of course, we thank our friends at the Mad Viking Dock Bar and Grill for the opportunity to do this on Mondays. 926 Ocean Drive in Cape May Harbor. Keep in mind, they're open. Yeah, they're open 7 days a week for lunch and dinner from 11:30. So they're doing that again this week. Over 20-plus flavors of fun, boozy, frozen drinks. I've got the menu here, and it's making me thirsty. They got the Orange Skull and the Mad Potter and the Screaming Viking and Thor's Rum Punch. Just a few of the drinks I'm looking at here. And they look so delicious. That's the Mad Cocktails menu. But they also got the frozen drinks. And keep in mind, there's just all of your favorites, of course, like the strawberry daiquiris and the pina coladas and the banana daiquiri. Oh, my goodness, the Blue Hawaiian, the Mad Mermaid, and some more. So classic margaritas as well. So make sure to pay them a visit, okay? They got that happy hour that goes on with $10 food menu and discounted drink specials every Monday through Friday from 2 till 4 p.m. So check them out, Mad Viking Dock Bar and Grill. Once again, 926 Ocean Drive at Cape May Harbor. So thanks, guys, for that opportunity. And yes, we will have another Mad Viking Monday next Monday, right? Because we're not done with summer just yet. But tomorrow it's going to be about the 2 Mile Tuesday. We got the Orange Crush Tumbler. Inside that Orange Crush Tumbler going to be the $25 gift certificate. You can use it to Crab House at 2 Mile Landing, just up Ocean Drive there. And right between Wildwood Crest and Cape May. So that'll be fun. Of course, thank you, Jackie Money, for popping in as she does at around 8:15. She'll be back, of course, with another stock market report for you tomorrow. And I want to thank Victor Fazin for chatting with me as well. Don't forget, On the Town with Victor tonight on 106.3 Coast Country WKOE starting at 7 p.m. So we thank him for popping in here as well. And of course, I thank each and every one of you for listening. Thank you again, John Lynch and Vicky over in Spain listening to us. And thank you for sending that Facebook post. It was really nice. And I appreciate you listening over there. And wherever you're listening, we appreciate you listening each and every day. And I hope to join you again tomorrow right here, same place. 98.7 The Coast, WCZT. Have a great day.
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7: ABC News, I'm Sherry Preston. More than a dozen people are still missing after flood waters roared through the Grand Canyon. One person confirmed dead. Here's ABC's Lana Moise.
9: Across the campground, the floodwaters triggering a large-scale rescue operation. The campers waiting nearly 3 hours before pilots airlifted more than 60 people to safety. The force of the water carrying tree stumps, debris, and part of a structure downstream. Officials say the search continues for those still unaccounted for.
7: In the Himalayas, more than 900 people have died in Nepal after flash flooding there. The number of people missing, well over 4,000. Oil prices over $90 a barrel for Brent crude this morning after new attacks by the U.S. on a target in the Strait of Hormuz, the first American attack on Iranian assets in a month. Rough night at the U.S. Open for a couple of former champions. Both Novak Djokovic and Venus Williams lost in the first round at the Open. This is ABC News.
10: Massive new ShopRite under construction in Galloway Township. This is Robert Michael from Coast News Today. A brand new 86,000 square foot ShopRite is currently under construction on Jimmy Leeds Road in Galloway Township and will eventually replace the township's existing smaller location. The expanded supermarket will offer wider aisles, larger departments, and two additional retail buildings on the property to accommodate the rapidly growing community. While an exact grand opening date has not yet been announced, the store is expected to be open by late 2026 or early 2027, and developers say they will soon be surveying local residents to gather feedback on what they would like to see in the new store. As families gear up for the new school year, the Pleasantville Public Schools District has approved a voucher program to provide free school uniforms to eligible students. Because the district mandates uniforms for all attendees, this initiative is designed to offer much-needed financial relief to parents. The vouchers will be especially helpful for households with multiple children, as outfitting just one student can often cost more than $100. A new Mediterranean-inspired modern steakhouse called Amara has officially opened its doors on the Jersey Shore in Avalon. The restaurant is owned by a local restaurateur, Bujard Jaku, with the restaurant led by executive chef and Food Network Chopped champion, Georgianne Leeming. Located on Ocean Drive, the multi-level dining destination features an extensive wine list alongside a menu centered on premium Wagyu beef and fresh seafood. 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
11: Here's your CoastNewsToday.com sports report. I'm John Thayer. Scotty Scheffler won his second FedEx Cup title as he rallied for a three-shot victory in the Tour Championship. The Philadelphia Phillies racked up 10 hits yesterday in a 5-2 victory in Anaheim. They beat the Angels. Zach Wheeler earned the win as he improved to 11-5 on the season. The Phillies, with the victory, are now 77-60. On the NASCAR Cup Series Saturday night, Ryan Preece was the winner as he put himself inside the chase. Daniel Suarez was second, Tyler Reddick third, Michael McDowell, Ricky Stenhouse Jr. rounded out the top five. The 16-driver field is now set for the chase, which is set to get underway Sunday in Darlington. 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I'm John Thayer with your CoastNewsToday.com sports report.
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13: From the CoastNewsToday.com Weather Center, here's your South Jersey AccuWeather forecast. This afternoon, expect humid conditions with a mix of clouds and sunshine, reaching a high of 82. Tonight, there may be a thundershower in some areas this evening. Otherwise, it will be rather cloudy and humid with a low of 73. Moving on to tomorrow, anticipate partly sunny skies with very warm and humid weather as temperatures climb to a high of 89. Tomorrow night will be partly cloudy and humid with a low of 75. I'm meteorologist Joe Lundberg with your AccuWeather forecast from CoastNewsToday.com.
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0: 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And here's another hour starting right now. 98.7 The Coast, WCZT, Villis, Ocean City, Cape May. 98.7.

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6: ABC News, I'm Sherry Preston. The prediction market Kalshi has just announced for the first time it's got a lifetime ban, and it will be against disgraced former Congressman George Santos. He previously settled a regulatory investigation into his trades on the State of the Union with a hefty fine. He got a temporary ban then from using prediction markets. Now the ban is permanent on Kalshi. Still no sign of the 14 campers missing since flash flooding in the Grand Canyon over the weekend. We do know one person was killed and dozens were rescued. ABC's Lina Moise.
7: Across the campground, the floodwaters triggering a large-scale rescue operation. The campers waiting nearly 3 hours before pilots airlifted more than 60 people to safety. The force of the water carrying tree stumps, debris, and part of a structure downstream. Officials say the search continues for those still unaccounted for. Lionel Moyes, ABC News, New York.
6: The death toll in Nepal, now more than 900. The number still missing from flash flooding there, more than 4,000. This is ABC News.
8: Massive new shop right under construction in Galloway Township. 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
3: A brand new 86,000 square foot ShopRite is currently under construction on Jimmy Leeds Road in Galloway Township and will eventually replace the township's existing smaller location. The expanded supermarket will offer wider aisles, larger departments, and two additional retail buildings on the property to accommodate the rapidly growing community. While an exact grand opening date has not yet been announced, the store is expected to be open by late 2026 or early 2027, and developers say they will soon be surveying local residents to gather feedback on what they would like to see in the new store. As families gear up for the new school year, the Pleasantville Public Schools District has approved a voucher program to provide free school uniforms to eligible students. Because the district mandates uniforms for all attendees, this initiative is designed to offer much-needed financial relief to parents. The vouchers will be especially helpful for households with multiple children, as outfitting just one student can often cost more than $100. A new Mediterranean-inspired modern steakhouse called Amara has officially opened its doors on the Jersey Shore in Avalon. The restaurant is owned by local restaurateur Bujar Jaku, with the restaurant led by executive chef and Food Network Chopped champion Georgianne Leeming. Located on Ocean Drive, the multi-level dining destination features an extensive wine list alongside a menu centered on premium Wagyu beef and fresh seafood. 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
8: Here's your CoastNewsToday.com sports report. I'm John Thayer. Scotty Scheffler won his second FedEx Cup title as he rallied for a three-shot victory in the Tour Championship. The Philadelphia Phillies racked up 10 hits yesterday in a 5-2 victory in Anaheim. They beat the Angels. Zach Wheeler earned the win as he improved to 11-5 on the season. The Phillies, with the victory, are now 77-60. On the NASCAR Cup Series Saturday night, Ryan Preece was the winner as he put himself inside the chase. Daniel Suarez was second, Tyler Reddick third, Michael McDowell, Ricky Stenhouse Jr. rounded out the top five. The 16-driver field is now set for the chase, which is set to get underway Sunday in Darlington. 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I'm John Thayer with your CoastNewsToday.com sports report.
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14: From the CoastNewsToday.com Weather Center, here's your South Jersey AccuWeather forecast. This afternoon, expect humid conditions with a mix of clouds and sunshine reaching a high of 82. Tonight, there may be a thundershower in some areas this evening. Otherwise, it will be rather cloudy and humid with a low of 73. Moving on to tomorrow, anticipate partly sunny skies with very warm and humid weather as temperatures climb to a high of 89. Tomorrow night will be partly cloudy and humid with a low of 75. I'm meteorologist Joe Lundberg with your AccuWeather forecast from CoastNewsToday.com.
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9: ABC News, I'm Sherry Preston. The death toll in the Grand Canyon flooding has now risen to 2 people, and with more than a dozen still missing, rescuers are searching for any survivors. ABC's Ginger Z says more rain is in the forecast as well.
10: There's kind of a general risk with all that monsoon moisture throughout Arizona, parts of New Mexico, Colorado, but the focus here on Utah is for 1 inch per hour rainfall rates. You say, well, that doesn't seem that big, but that is huge, especially if it hits a burn scar or it gets into one of those places that's been very dry because the drought has been expanding.
9: This is the first full week of deliberations for the jury in the Lindsay Clancy murder trial. She is accused of intentionally killing her 3 children in 2023. She says she did it while suffering from postpartum psychosis. The jury deciding if she should be held criminally responsible. The jury could begin deliberations today in Dwayne Davis's Las Vegas trial. He is accused of taking part in Tupac Shakur's murder 30 years ago. This is ABC News.
11: Massive new shop right under construction in Galloway Township. This is Robert Michael from Coast News Today. A brand new 86,000 square foot shop right is currently under construction on Jimmy Leeds Road in Galloway Township and will eventually replace the township's existing smaller location. The expanded supermarket will offer wider aisles, larger departments, and 2 additional retail buildings on the property to accommodate the rapidly growing community. While an exact grand opening date has not yet been announced, the store is expected to be open by late 2026 or early 2027, and developers say they will soon be surveying local residents to gather feedback on what they would like to see in the new store. As families gear up for the new school year, the Pleasantville Public Schools District has approved a voucher program to provide free school uniforms to eligible students. Because the district mandates uniforms for all attendees, this initiative is designed to offer much-needed financial relief to parents. The vouchers will be especially helpful for households with multiple children, as outfitting just one student can often cost more than $100. A new Mediterranean-inspired modern steakhouse called Amara has officially opened its doors on the Jersey Shore in Avalon. The restaurant is owned by local restaurateur Bujard Jaku, with the restaurant led by executive chef and Food Network Chopped champion Georgianne Leeming. Located on Ocean Drive, the multi-level dining destination features an extensive wine list alongside a menu centered on premium Wagyu beef and fresh seafood. 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
12: Here's your CoastNewsToday.com sports report. I'm John Thayer. Scotty Scheffler won his second FedEx Cup title as he rallied for a three-shot victory in the Tour Championship. The Philadelphia Phillies racked up 10 hits yesterday in a 5-2 victory in Anaheim. They beat the Angels. Zach Wheeler earned the win as he improved to 11-5 on the season. The Phillies, with the victory, are now 77-60. On the NASCAR Cup Series Saturday night, Ryan Preece was the winner as he put himself inside the chase. Daniel Suarez was second, Tyler Reddick third, Michael McDowell, Ricky Stenhouse Jr. rounded out the top five. The 16-driver field is now set for the chase, which is set to get underway Sunday in Darlington. Bundle auto and home, renters, or condo, and save with Progressive. I'm John Thayer with your CoastNewsToday.com sports report.
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17: From the CoastNewsToday.com Weather Center, here's your South Jersey AccuWeather forecast. This afternoon, expect humid conditions with a mix of clouds and sunshine, reaching a high of 82. Tonight, there may be a thundershower in some areas this evening. Otherwise, it will be rather cloudy and humid with a low of 73. Moving on to tomorrow, anticipate partly sunny skies with very warm and humid weather as temperatures climb to a high of 89. Tomorrow night will be partly cloudy and humid with a low of 75. I'm meteorologist Joe Lundberg with your AccuWeather forecast from CoastNewsToday.com.
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1: There's never been a more expensive time to own the pencil case of your dreams at the August to Remember Back to School Shopping event. 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
2: 13% of women say this is the most attractive feature of a man. 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

0: it's Mark Hunter from The Wake Up Call, inviting you to the epic 30th annual AirFest, landing at the Naval Air Station Wildwood Aviation Museum this Labor Day weekend, September 3rd through the 6th. Step into history as they welcome incredible World War II aircraft, including the C-47 Placid Lassie, the Messerschmitt Me-262, the world's first Operation Jet Fighter Japanese Zero replica, the TBM Avenger, and more. 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Ted Swartz's World War II radio show. 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A beer and wine garden. 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By attending, you're not just having an amazing time, you're helping NASW maintain and restore historic Hangar Number 1 and keep aviation history alive. And I'll see you as I broadcast this Friday from noon till 2 at the Naval Air Station Wildwood Aviation Museum's AirFest on the County Airport Grounds 500 Forestal Road with 98.7 The Coast WCZT. 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
7: ABC News, I'm Chuck Sievertson. Two bodies are recovered with over a dozen people missing in the Grand Canyon flooding, happening while groups were camping inside. People at the scene describing a rushing wall of water, mud, and debris.
8: 40 of us running through this knee-deep, muddy water trying to make it to the bridge.
7: Hundreds of families in Nepal and abroad have another day of waiting for news of their loved ones missing in the deadly flood disaster. Americans are among the thousands missing, including Riley Wilderman's mom.
9: We feel so much heartbreak and so much sadness and pain, like a deep guttural pain.
7: Flood deaths in Nepal total 955. The U.S. and Iran trading missile attacks, with oil tanker traffic through the Strait of Hormuz still greatly reduced. Football great, or soccer to you, Lionel Messi says he's retiring from playing for Argentina. He's 39. This is ABC News.
10: Massive new ShopRite under construction in Galloway Township. This is Robert Michael from Coast News Today. A brand new 86,000 square foot ShopRite is currently under construction on Jimmy Leeds Road in Galloway Township and will eventually replace the township's existing smaller location. The expanded supermarket will offer wider aisles, larger departments, and two additional retail buildings on the property to accommodate the rapidly growing community. While an exact grand opening date has not yet been announced, the store is expected to be open by late 2026 or early 2027, and developers say they will soon be surveying local residents to gather feedback on what they would like to see in the new store. As families gear up for the new school year, the Pleasantville Public Schools District has approved a voucher program to provide free school uniforms to eligible students. Because the district mandates uniforms for all attendees, this initiative is designed to offer much-needed financial relief to parents. The vouchers will be especially helpful for households with multiple children, as outfitting just one student can often cost more than $100. A new Mediterranean-inspired modern steakhouse called Amara has officially opened its doors on the Jersey Shore in Avalon. The restaurant is owned by local restaurateur Bujard Jaku, with the restaurant led by executive chef and Food Network Chopped champion Georgianne Leeming. Located on Ocean Drive, the multi-level dining destination features an extensive wine list alongside a menu centered on premium Wagyu beef and fresh seafood. 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
11: Here's your CoastNewsToday.com sports report. I'm John Thayer. Scotty Scheffler won his second FedEx Cup title as he rallied for a three-shot victory in the Tour Championship. The Philadelphia Phillies racked up 10 hits yesterday in a 5-2 victory in Anaheim. They beat the Angels. Zach Wheeler earned the win as he improved to 11-5 on the season. The Phillies, with the victory, are now 77-60. On the NASCAR Cup Series Saturday night, Ryan Preece was the winner as he put himself inside the chase. Daniel Suarez was second, Tyler Reddick third, Michael McDowell, Ricky Stenhouse Jr. rounded out the top five. The 16-driver field is now set for the chase, which is set to get underway Sunday in Darlington. Bundle auto and home, renters, or condo, and save with Progressive. I'm John Thayer with your CoastNewsToday.com sports report.
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7: From the CoastNewsToday.com Weather Center, here's your South Jersey AccuWeather forecast. This afternoon, expect intervals of bright sunshine with a passing shower, making it feel humid. The high temperature will reach 82. Tonight, there is a chance of a thunder shower in some areas during the evening. Otherwise, the sky will be rather cloudy and humid with a low of 73. Tomorrow will bring partly sunny skies, very warm conditions, and high humidity with a high temperature of 88. Tomorrow night, there is a possibility of a thunderstorm in spots during the evening. Otherwise, expect partly cloudy skies and humid conditions with a low of 74. I'm meteorologist Joe Lundberg with your AccuWeather forecast from CoastNewsToday.com.
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0: past your street. 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
7: ABC News, I'm Chuck Sievertson. Two bodies are recovered with over a dozen people missing in the Grand Canyon flooding, happening while groups were camping inside. People at the scene describing a rushing wall of water, mud, and debris.
8: 40 of us running through this knee-deep muddy water trying to make it to the bridge.
7: Hundreds of families in Nepal and abroad have another day of waiting for news of their loved ones missing in the deadly flood disaster. Americans are among the thousands missing, including Riley Wilderman's mom.
9: We feel so much heartbreak and so much sadness and pain, like a deep guttural pain.
7: Flood deaths in Nepal total 955. The U.S. and Iran trading missile attacks with oil tanker traffic through the Strait of Hormuz still greatly reduced. Football great or soccer to you, Lionel Messi says he's retiring from playing for Argentina. He's 39. This is ABC News.
10: This update is brought to you by Panzini's, located in Sea Isle City and Woodbine. And remember, when you're hungry, it's Panzini's.
11: Massive new shop right under construction in Galloway Township. This is Robert Michael from Coast News Today. A brand new 86,000 square foot shop right is currently under construction on Jimmy Leeds Road in Galloway Township and will eventually replace the township's existing smaller location. The expanded supermarket will offer wider aisles, larger departments, and two additional retail buildings on the property to accommodate the rapidly growing community. While an exact grand opening date has not yet been announced, the store is expected to be open by late 2026 or early 2027, and developers say they will soon be surveying local residents to gather feedback on what they would like to see in the new store. As families gear up for the new school year, the Pleasantville Public Schools District has approved a voucher program to provide free school uniforms to eligible students. Because the district mandates uniforms for all attendees, this initiative is designed to offer much-needed financial relief to parents. The vouchers will be especially helpful for households with multiple children, as outfitting just one student can often cost more than $100. A new Mediterranean-inspired modern steakhouse called Amara has officially opened its doors on the Jersey Shore in Avalon. The restaurant is owned by local restaurateur Bujard Jaku, with the restaurant led by executive chef and Food Network Chopped champion Georgianne Leeming. Located on Ocean Drive, the multi-level dining destination features an extensive wine list alongside a menu centered on premium Wagyu beef and fresh seafood. 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
12: Here's your CoastNewsToday.com sports report. I'm John Thayer. The Philadelphia Phillies racked up 10 hits yesterday in a 5-2 victory in Anaheim. They beat the Angels. Zach Wheeler earned the win as he improved to 11-5 on the season. The Phillies, with the victory, are now 77-60. On the NASCAR Cup Series Saturday night, Ryan Preece was the winner as he put himself inside the chase. Daniel Suarez was second, Tyler Reddick third, Michael McDowell, Ricky Stenhouse Jr. rounded out the top five. The 16-driver field is now set for the chase, which is set to get underway Sunday in Darlington. Scotty Scheffler won his second FedEx Cup title as he rallied for a three-shot victory in the Tour Championship. Bundle auto and home, renters, or condo, and save with Progressive. I'm John Thayer with your CoastNewsToday.com sports report.

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2: Jersey weather. From the CoastNewsToday.com Weather Center, here's your South Jersey AccuWeather forecast. This afternoon, expect intervals of bright sunshine with a passing shower, making it feel humid. The high temperature will reach 82. Tonight, there is a chance of a thunder shower in some areas during the evening. Otherwise, the sky will be rather cloudy and humid with a low of 73. Tomorrow will bring partly sunny skies, very warm conditions, and high humidity with a high temperature of 88. Tomorrow night, there is a possibility of a thunderstorm in spots during the evening. Otherwise, expect partly cloudy skies and humid conditions with a low of 74. I'm meteorologist Joe Lundberg with your AccuWeather forecast from CoastNewsToday.com.
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19: ABC News, I'm Chuck Sievertson. President Trump will meet with oil refiners and distributors tomorrow at the White House to discuss expansion of U.S. oil refining as part of efforts to lower gasoline prices. That from a White House official. Update on high beef prices from ABC's Allison Kosick.
2: The Trump administration is expected to announce new rules this week to make it easier for cattle ranchers to process their own meat and sell directly to consumers without USDA inspections. Some producers say cutting red tape could help. Others are pushing back. The South Dakota Cattlemen's Association saying food safety is not red tape.
19: Two people are dead, over a dozen others missing in the Grand Canyon flooding. There's no cell service in parts of the canyon, delaying word from survivors that they're okay. Hundreds of families in Nepal and a blood disaster. Thousands are missing. This is ABC News.
18: This update is brought to you by Panzini's, located in Sea Isle City and Woodbine. And remember, when you're hungry, it's Panzini's.
4: Massive new shop right under construction in Galloway Township. This is Robert Michael from Coast News Today. A brand new 86,000 square foot shop right is currently under construction on Jimmy Leeds Road in Galloway Township and will eventually replace the township's existing smaller location. The expanded supermarket will offer wider aisles, larger departments, and two additional retail buildings on the property to accommodate the rapidly growing community. While an exact grand opening date has not yet been announced, the store is expected to be open by late 2026 or early 2027, and developers say they will soon be surveying local residents to gather feedback on what they would like to see in the new store. As families gear up for the new school year, the Pleasantville Public Schools District has approved a voucher program to provide free school uniforms to eligible students. Because the district mandates uniforms for all attendees, this initiative is designed to offer much-needed financial relief to parents. The vouchers will be especially helpful for households with multiple children, as outfitting just one student can often cost more than $100. A new Mediterranean-inspired modern steakhouse called Amara has officially opened its doors on the Jersey Shore in Avalon. The restaurant is owned by local restaurateur Bujard Jaku, with the restaurant led by executive chef and Food Network Chopped champion Georgianne Leeming. Located on Ocean Drive, the multi-level dining destination features an extensive wine list alongside a menu centered on premium Wagyu beef and fresh seafood. 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
5: Here's your CoastNewsToday.com sports report. I'm John Thayer. The Philadelphia Phillies racked up 10 hits yesterday in a 5-2 victory in Anaheim. They beat the Angels. Zach Wheeler earned the win as he improved to 11-5 on the season. The Phillies, with the victory, are now 77-60. On the NASCAR Cup Series Saturday night, Ryan Preece was the winner as he put himself inside the chase. Daniel Suarez was second, Tyler Reddick third, Michael McDowell, Ricky Stenhouse Jr. rounded out the top five. The 16-driver field is now set for the chase, which is set to get underway Sunday in Darlington. Scotty Scheffler won his second FedEx Cup title as he rallied for a three-shot victory in the Tour Championship. Bundle auto and home, renters, or condo, and save with Progressive. I'm John Thayer with your CoastNewsToday.com sports report.

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2: Jersey weather. From the CoastNewsToday.com Weather Center, here's your South Jersey AccuWeather forecast. This afternoon, expect intervals of bright sunshine with a passing shower, making it feel humid. The high temperature will reach 82. Tonight, there is a chance of a thunder shower in some areas during the evening. Otherwise, the sky will be rather cloudy and humid with a low of 73. Tomorrow will bring partly sunny skies, very warm conditions, and high humidity with a high temperature of 88. Tomorrow night, there is a possibility of a thunderstorm in spots during the evening. Otherwise, expect partly cloudy skies and humid conditions with a low of 74. I'm meteorologist Joe Lundberg with your AccuWeather forecast from CoastNewsToday.com.
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6: ABC News, I'm Chuck Sievertson. President Trump will meet with oil refiners and distributors tomorrow at the White House to discuss expansion of U.S. oil refining as part of efforts to lower gasoline prices. That from a White House official. Update on high beef prices from ABC's Allison Kosick.
7: The Trump administration is expected to announce new rules this week to make it easier for cattle ranchers to process their own meat and sell directly to consumers without USDA inspections. Some producers say cutting red tape could help. Others are pushing back. The South Dakota Cattlemen's Association saying food safety is not red tape.
6: Two people are dead, over a dozen others missing in the Grand Canyon flooding. There's no cell service in parts of the canyon, delaying word from survivors that they're okay. Hundreds of families in Nepal and abroad wait for news of their loved ones missing in the Nepal-Tibet flood disaster. Thousands are missing. This is ABC News.
8: Massive new shop right under construction in Galloway Township. This is Robert Michael from Coast News Today. A brand new 86,000 square foot ShopRite is currently under construction on Jimmy Leeds Road in Galloway Township and will eventually replace the township's existing smaller location. The expanded supermarket will offer wider aisles, larger departments, and two additional retail buildings on the property to accommodate the rapidly growing community. While an exact grand opening date has not yet been announced, the store is expected to be open by late 2026 or early 2027, and developers say they will soon be surveying local residents to gather feedback on what they would like to see in the new store. As families gear up for the new school year, the Pleasantville Public Schools District has approved a voucher program to provide free school uniforms to eligible students. Because the district mandates uniforms for all attendees, this initiative is designed to offer much-needed financial relief to parents. The vouchers will be especially helpful for households with multiple children, as outfitting just one student can often cost more than $100. A new Mediterranean-inspired modern steakhouse called Amara has officially opened its doors on the Jersey Shore in Avalon. The restaurant is owned by local restaurateur Bujard Jaku, with the restaurant led by executive chef and Food Network Chopped champion Georgianne Leeming. Located on Ocean Drive, the multi-level dining destination features an extensive wine list alongside a menu centered on premium Wagyu beef and fresh seafood. 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
9: Here's your CoastNewsToday.com sports report. I'm John Thayer. The Philadelphia Phillies racked up 10 hits yesterday in a 5-2 victory in Anaheim. They beat the Angels. Zach Wheeler earned the win as he improved to 11-5 on the season. The Phillies, with the victory, are now 77-60. On the NASCAR Cup Series Saturday night, Ryan Preece was the winner as he put himself inside the chase. Daniel Suarez was second. Tyler Reddick third, Michael McDowell, Ricky Stenhouse Jr. rounded out the top five. The 16-driver field is now set for the chase, which is set to get underway Sunday in Darlington. Scottie Scheffler won his second FedEx Cup title as he rallied for a three-shot victory in the Tour Championship. Bundle auto and home, renters, or condo, and save with Progressive. I'm John Thayer with your CoastNewsToday.com sports report.

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2: Jersey weather. From the CoastNewsToday.com Weather Center, here's your South Jersey AccuWeather forecast. Tonight, expect a chance of a thundershower in some areas early on, followed by mostly cloudy skies and high humidity. The low will be 73. Tomorrow, anticipate intervals of sunshine mixed with clouds, along with very warm and humid conditions. Later in the afternoon, there is a chance of scattered thunderstorms, potentially bringing flash flooding and strong winds. The high will reach 88 degrees. I'm meteorologist Jason Caterina with your AccuWeather forecast from CoastNewsToday.com.
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0: 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There's never been a better time to buy Shore Real Estate in Cape May County. 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

0: 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We know you work hard for your money. 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
5: ABC News, I'm Chuck Severson. After deliberating but reaching no verdict, the jury's gone home for the night in the Lindsay Clancy murder trial in Plymouth, Massachusetts, accused of intentionally killing her three children in 2023. Her defense blames postpartum psychosis. 65,000 people need emergency aid in the Nepal-Tibet flood disaster, says the UN. State Department says it's tracking approximately 80 Americans unaccounted for. Sonny Patel waiting to hear from his dad from New York.
10: It gets harder with every minute, every hour, really, to stay positive, because we would have hoped that we would have heard something from them by now.
5: Two people are dead and over a dozen others are missing in the Grand Canyon flooding. Calling it a matter of exceptional importance, the Trump administration has filed an urgent appeal with the Supreme Court seeking immediate removal of 29 active duty service members who are transgender even before their case challenging the Pentagon ban heads to trial in January. This is ABC News.
11: Massive new shop right under construction in Galloway Township. This is Robert Michael from Coast News Today. A brand new 86,000 square foot ShopRite is currently under construction on Jimmy Leeds Road in Galloway Township and will eventually replace the township's existing smaller location. The expanded supermarket will offer wider aisles, larger departments, and two additional retail buildings on the property to accommodate the rapidly growing community. While an exact grand opening date has not yet been announced, the store is expected to be open by late 2026 or early 2027, and developers say they will soon be surveying local residents to gather feedback on what they would like to see in the new store. As families gear up for the new school year, the Pleasantville Public Schools District has approved a voucher program to provide free school uniforms to eligible students. Because the district mandates uniforms for all attendees, this initiative is designed to offer much-needed financial relief to parents. The vouchers will be especially helpful for households with multiple children, as outfitting just one student can often cost more than $100. A new Mediterranean-inspired modern steakhouse called Amara has officially opened its doors on the Jersey Shore in Avalon. The restaurant is owned by local restaurateur Bujar Jaku, with the restaurant led by executive chef and Food Network Chopped champion Georgianne Leeming. Located on Ocean Drive, the multi-level dining destination features an extensive wine list alongside a menu centered on premium Wagyu beef and fresh seafood. 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
12: 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I'm John Thayer. The Philadelphia Phillies racked up 10 hits yesterday in a 5-2 victory in Anaheim. They beat the Angels. Zach Wheeler earned the win as he improved to 11-5 on the season. The Phillies, with the victory, are now 77-60. On the NASCAR Cup Series Saturday night, Ryan Preece was the winner as he put himself inside the chase. Daniel Suarez was second, Tyler Reddick third, Michael McDowell, Ricky Stenhouse Jr. rounded out the top five. The 16-driver field is now set for the chase, which is set to get underway Sunday in Darlington. Scottie Scheffler won his second FedEx Cup title as he rallied for a three-shot victory in the Tour Championship. Bundle auto and home, renters, or condo, and save with Progressive. 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
3: weather. From the CoastNewsToday.com Weather Center, here's your South Jersey AccuWeather forecast. Tonight, expect a chance of a thundershower in some areas early on, followed by mostly cloudy skies and high humidity. The low will be 73. Tomorrow, anticipate intervals of sunshine mixed with clouds along with very warm and humid conditions. Later in the afternoon, there is a chance of scattered thunderstorms, potentially bringing flash flooding and strong winds. The high will reach 88 degrees. I'm meteorologist Jason Caterina with your AccuWeather forecast from CoastNewsToday.com.
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2: 13% of women say this is the most attractive feature of a man. 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
3: Yeah, I'd say the abs. Because, you know, there's so many men, like, they get the beer belly.
2: Well, come on. The beer belly, you could be like, he could be like a teddy bear, right? We like teddy bears to be nice and round,
3: I mean, not
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3: That there's anything wrong with it, but.
2: Like the old saying, yeah, I'm in shape. Round is a shape.
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0: Hey, it's Mark Hunter from The Wake Up Call, and yes, it's that time of year again.
1: Up in the morning and out to school.
0: We are heading back to the high schools in Cape May County for the 2026 Back to School Tour. It'll include stops at Wildwood High School on Thursday, September 3rd, Middle Township High School on Friday, September 4th, Lower Cape May Regional High School on Wednesday, September 23rd, Wildwood Catholic Academy on Thursday, September 24th, and Cape May Tech Tuesday, September 29th. We will be finding out about everything new this school year, from school improvements to new courses, and we'll be hearing from everyone, from administration, teachers, and coaches, right down to the students. 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
0: Hey, it's Mark Hunter from The Wake Up Call, inviting you to the epic 30th Annual Air Fest, landing at the Naval Air Station Wildwood Aviation Museum this Labor Day weekend, September 3rd through the 6th. Step into history as they welcome incredible World War II aircraft, including the C-47 Placid Lassie, the Messerschmitt Me-262, the world's first Operation Jet Fighter Japanese Zero replica, the TBM Avenger, and more. 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Ted Schwartz's World War II radio show. 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By attending, you're not just having an amazing time, you're helping NASW maintain and restore historic Hangar Number 1 and keep aviation history alive. And I'll see you as I broadcast this Friday from noon till 2 at the Naval Air Station Wildwood Aviation Museum's Air Fest on the County Airport Grounds 500 Forestal Road with 98.7 The Coast WCZT.
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5: ABC News, I'm Chuck Sievertson. The jury's gone home for the night in the Lindsay Clancy murder trial in Plymouth, Massachusetts. Clancy's accused of intentionally killing her three children in 2023. Her defense blames postpartum psychosis. UN disaster officials say 65,000 people need emergency aid in the Nepal-Tibet flood aftermath. State Department says it's tracking approximately 80 Americans unaccounted for. In Nepal, ABC's Britt Clennett.
6: Among the dozens of American families anxiously waiting for news.
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6: Riley Wilderman, whose mother Mary traveled on the Kailash pilgrimage from Georgia.
5: Two people are dead, over a dozen others missing in the Grand Canyon flooding, happening while groups were camping. Some describe running ahead of Russian walls of water, mud, and debris.
8: 40 of us running through this knee-deep, muddy water trying to make it to the bridge.
5: Oil prices rose again today following more U.S. and Iranian attacks. This is ABC News.
9: Massive new shop right under construction in Galloway Township. This is Robert Michael from Coast News Today. A brand new 86,000 square foot shop right is currently under construction on Jimmy Leeds Road in Galloway Township and will eventually replace the township's existing smaller location. The expanded supermarket will offer wider aisles, larger departments, and two additional retail buildings on the property to accommodate the rapidly growing community. While an exact grand opening date has not yet been announced, the store is expected to be open by late 2026 or early 2027, and developers say they will soon be surveying local residents to gather feedback on what they would like to see in the new store. As families gear up for the new school year, the Pleasantville Public Schools District has approved a voucher program to provide free school uniforms to eligible students. Because the district mandates uniforms for all attendees, this initiative is designed to offer much-needed financial relief to parents. The vouchers will be especially helpful for households with multiple children, as outfitting just one student can often cost more than $100. A new Mediterranean-inspired modern steakhouse called Amara has officially opened its doors on the Jersey Shore in Avalon. The restaurant is owned by local restaurateur Bujard Jaku, with the restaurant led by executive chef and Food Network Chopped champion Georgianne Leeming. Located on Ocean Drive, the multi-level dining destination features an extensive wine list alongside a menu centered on premium Wagyu beef and fresh seafood. 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
10: Here's your CoastNewsToday.com sports report. I'm John Thayer. The Philadelphia Phillies racked up 10 hits yesterday in a 5-2 victory in Anaheim. They beat the Angels. Zach Wheeler earned the win as he improved to 11-5 on the season. The Phillies, with the victory, are now 77-60. On the NASCAR Cup Series Saturday night, Ryan Preece was the winner as he put himself inside the chase. Daniel Suarez was second, Tyler Reddick third, Michael McDowell, Ricky Stenhouse Jr. rounded out the top five. The 16-driver field is now set for the chase, which is set to get underway Sunday in Darlington. Scotty Scheffler won his second FedEx Cup title as he rallied for a three-shot victory in the Tour Championship. Bundle auto and home, renters, or condo, and save with Progressive. I'm John Thayer with your CoastNewsToday.com sports report.

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2: South Jersey weather. From the CoastNewsToday.com Weather Center, here's your South Jersey AccuWeather forecast. Tonight, expect a chance of a thundershower in some areas early on, followed by mostly cloudy skies and high humidity. The low will be 73. Tomorrow, anticipate intervals of sunshine mixed with clouds, along with very warm and humid conditions. Later in the afternoon, there is a chance of scattered thunderstorms, potentially bringing flash flooding and strong winds. The high will reach 88 degrees. I'm meteorologist Jason Caterina with your AccuWeather forecast from CoastNewsToday.com.
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5: ABC News, I'm Chuck Sievertson. The jury's gone home for the night in the Lindsay Clancy murder trial in Plymouth, Massachusetts. Clancy's accused of intentionally killing her three children in 2023. Her defense blames postpartum psychosis. UN disaster officials say 65,000 people need emergency aid in the Nepal-Tibet flood aftermath. State Department says it's tracking approximately 80 Americans unaccounted for. In Nepal, ABC's Britt Clement.
6: Among the dozens of American families anxiously waiting for news,
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6: Riley Wilderman, whose mother Mary traveled on the Kailash pilgrimage from Georgia.
5: Two people are dead, over a dozen others missing in the Grand Canyon flooding, happening while groups were camping. Some describe running ahead of Russian walls of water, mud, and debris.
8: 40 of us running through this knee-deep, muddy water trying to make it to the bridge.
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9: 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This is Robert Michael from Coast News Today. A brand new 86,000 square foot shop right is currently under construction on Jimmy Leeds Road in Galloway Township and will eventually replace the township's existing smaller location. The expanded supermarket will offer wider aisles, larger departments, and two additional retail buildings on the property to accommodate the rapidly growing community. While an exact grand opening date has not yet been announced, the store is expected to be open by late 2026 or early 2027, and developers say they will soon be surveying local residents to gather feedback on what they would like to see in the new store. As families gear up for the new school year, the Pleasantville Public Schools District has approved a voucher program to provide free school uniforms to eligible students. Because the district mandates uniforms for all attendees, this initiative is designed to offer much-needed financial relief to parents. The vouchers will be especially helpful for households with multiple children, as outfitting just one student can often cost more than $100. A new Mediterranean-inspired modern steakhouse called Amara has officially opened its doors on the Jersey Shore in Avalon. The restaurant is owned by local restaurateur Bujard Jaku, with the restaurant led by executive chef and Food Network Chopped champion Georgianne Leeming. Located on Ocean Drive, the multi-level dining destination features an extensive wine list alongside a menu centered on premium Wagyu beef and fresh seafood. 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
10: From the CoastNewsToday.com Weather Center, here's your South Jersey AccuWeather forecast. Tonight, expect a chance of a thundershower in some areas early on, followed by mostly cloudy skies and high humidity. The low will be 73. Tomorrow, anticipate intervals of sunshine mixed with clouds, along with very warm and humid conditions. Later in the afternoon, there is a chance of scattered thunderstorms, potentially bringing flash flooding and strong winds. The high will reach 88 degrees. I'm meteorologist Jason Caterina with your AccuWeather forecast from CoastNewsToday.com.
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0: We played today's hits and yesterday's favorites. And here's another hour starting right now. 98.7 The Coast, WCZT, Villis, Ocean City, Cape May. 98.7.

0: 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And remember, it's always hot in the 609, baby.
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12: There's never been a more expensive time to own the pencil case of your dreams at the August to Remember Back to School Shopping event. 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
13: 13% of women say this is the most attractive feature of a man. 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
14: Yeah, I'd say the abs. 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
3: ABC News, I'm Chuck Sievertson. Oil prices rose after more attacks between the U.S. and Iran. Gasoline remains high. When asked at the White House about Iran, President Trump called it a failed nation.
4: They don't really know. In my opinion, they don't know who the leader is.
3: The jury's home for the night without a verdict in the Lindsey Clancy murder trial in Plymouth, Massachusetts. Clancy's accused of intentionally killing her three children. Jury deliberations have begun in the Las Vegas trial of Duane Keffie D. Davis for the 1996 murder of Tupac Shakur. Beef prices versus food safety. The Trump administration expected to announce new rules to make it easier for cattle ranchers to process their own meat and sell directly to consumers without USDA inspections. ABC's Allison Kosick.
5: President Trump saying the few companies that control most of the meat processing capacity in the U.S. make up a nasty monopoly. The South Dakota Cattlemen's Association saying food safety is not red tape.
3: This is ABC News.
6: From the CoastNewsToday.com Weather Center, here's your South Jersey AccuWeather forecast. Tonight, expect a chance of a thundershower in some areas early on, followed by mostly cloudy skies and high humidity. The low will be 73. Tomorrow, anticipate intervals of sunshine mixed with clouds, along with very warm and humid conditions. Later in the afternoon, there is a chance of scattered thunderstorms, potentially bringing flash flooding and strong winds. The high will reach 88 degrees. I'm meteorologist Jason Catarina with your AccuWeather forecast from CoastNewsToday.com.
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